front door. 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

0: 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My name is Brian. 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That means physical media is all we play here. And tonight, I think we're all vinyl tonight. And when I say we, I mean we, because I have a special guest.
1: Hello.
0: In the studio tonight. Tell them who you are.
1: DJ E-Money.
0: DJ Easy Money?
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1: Nope.
0: E-Money?
1: E-Money.
0: E-Money's in the house, and he's picked out a set of music that we're going to hear a little bit later on in the show tonight. We're here until 8 p.m. holding it down in the booth. So keep it locked here. We get back into the music. This is something from LCD Sound System, a 12-inch that came out in 2023. It's one song, single-sided. And it's a good one. New Body Roomba here on the Spin Cycle.

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2: 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You just heard music there from the New Pornographers from their brand new record, The Former Sight of. They will be playing at the Mohawk 1 week from tonight. That song was called The Ballad of the Last Payphone. Before that, Mira Cook from right here in Austin, Texas, from her 2022 record, Lashes to Lashes, Stay Close, the name of that sweet song on the Gold Robot label. LCD Sound System doing New Body Rumba before that, and we started the set with Jad Fair and Teenage Fan Club from their 2002 record, Words of Wisdom and Hope. Crush on You was the name of that one, recently reissued by the Merge label for Record Store Day that originally came out on Alternative Tentacles. Right, it's 7:24 p.m. in the Central Time Zone. My name's Brian. I'm joined here in the studio with a very special guest who's got a set of music picked out for us. First of all, who are you? What's your name?
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2: Yes.
1: That you can swim through. Not literally, of course. I digress. We just heard a great set of music picked out by my guest tonight. You want to introduce yourself and call back what we played?
2: DJ E-Money says, we just heard Gotta Be Above It by Tame Impala on the Lonerism album. And then before that, we heard Dead with D-E-H-D with Clear on Blue Skies. Then before that, Love Fool by the Cardigans.
1: The Puck version.
2: Yes.
1: Recorded in a hotel room with some ambient sirens in the background.
2: And then the first song we heard was Take It or Leave It by The Strokes on This Is It.
1: Yeah, I remember when Is This It came out in 2001 when you were merely a twinkle in someone's eye.
2: I remember it too.
1: You remember nothing. Thank you for an excellent set of music, DJ Easy, a.k.a. E-Money.
2: DJ E-Money.
1: I'll stop teasing you now. Yes, let's talk, shall we? It's 7:39 p.m. and just a bit here, right at 8 o'clock, DJ Creech is going to come in and take over these airwaves with Creature Feature, so do not go anywhere. I did want to say that we started the show way back when, actually I did say this, with Jad Parent Teenage Fan Club, which is what St. Annie ended Beat Happenings with tonight. A funny

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0: This is the Spin Cycle. We've got about 9 minutes left in the show before DJ Creech and Creature Feature take over the airwaves. We wrapped up that set with Maggie and Terry Roach from 1975 Seductive Reasoning LP, before the Roaches were really a thing. Underneath the Moon, the name of that one. Before that, Nona Hendrix, One Third of LaBelle. That LaBelle, Lady Marmalade LaBelle. From her 1989 Departure album, Skin Diver, we heard the title track. It was out on the Private Music label. Nara Leao, before that, from her 1963 debut, Nara. Luz Negra was the name of the song that we heard, and that started the set, so that catches us up. We're listening to some Sade right now, a 12-inch vocal edit by Mr. K. And this is a long, slow burn, this one. We're going to ride this one right into the night.
1: Woo!
0: Yeah, that's right.
1: Feel the energy.
0: I feel it's a slow burn, but I am feeling the energy. DJ E-Money, thank you for being my guest tonight. You want to do this again sometime?
1: Sure.
0: That's smooth.
1: It's promising.
0: Creature Feature coming up next. Spin Cycle back next week. Co-op forever.
1: Bye.

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3: 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Drip-hop gained notice

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1: Hey there, everyone. This is Creature Feature. I'm your host, DJ Creech. Thank you so much for listening on this Friday evening. Special thank you to Spin Cycle with an amazing duet performance with Brian Carroll and Progeny. And that was fantastic. Really, really like that LP with Sade at the end there. Y'all, if you are new to the show, we start off the theme, or our theme song is the single Influx from the one and only DJ Shadow, the single that caused the term trip hop to be coined in the first place after Andy Pemberton heard it for the first time, writing up a piece for Music Mag. And it was released in 1993, eventually found a home in 1998 on Preemptive Strike. I always like to honor that song. On this Hour of Creature Feature, we're going to hear some, honestly, some pretty exciting stuff. So I'm going to be playing some Knife, some Bjork. We're going to go to a important 2014 release from Flying Lotus, some Esthero, Gus Gus, Patty Yang, Blackalicious. We have Kid Abstract, not to give away everything, and some Trick Pony at the end there. But we're going to go all over the place. And it should be a fun time. We'll also be joined in studio with DJ Violetta. And so glad to have DJ Violetta back. We're going to hear a quick message from our friends and neighbors. I'm going to let DJ Violetta in, and then we'll get on to the set. 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

0: Wow, and that was Earth Intruders, the Extended Mark Stent mix, which you can find at the bottom of the Volta album, which was released in 2007. And to be exact for Volta, that was May 1st of 2007. This album, we were talking about it, DJ Violetta and I, how it was one that you kind of know because it's the cover art, like all Bjork albums, but then you might just have passed through it, and just, wow, it sticks with you for that chorus. And yes, I have been like making a playlist for Earth Day, but yes, it's very good. So that was one of our features, our theme. We have three for tonight. So Earth Day, May Day, and also just a return, and it's very cool. So I'll finish the read back and get back into it. I'm just excited you're here. And then before that, we had the song Ready to Lose. That was from The Knife, making a Creature Feature debut. That was from their fourth and final album, Shaking the Habitual, an acclaimed album, by the way, released in 2013 off of Brill Records. And then to start off the whole show, we had Influx from DJ Shadow. A little aside about The Knife. So I had always heard their debut album, very electronic, but then didn't really follow up with their discovery. And the Shaking the Habitual was this album level project, deeply explored feminist, anti-capitalist themes, challenging structural inequality and corporate greed. And what better day than May Day to celebrate that? And really, it was a dive into academia, theory. Shaking the Habitual took its title from a quote by French philosopher Michel Foucault, and inspired by the duo's readings in feminist and queer theory, while discussing environmentalism and structuralism. A very, very neat listen if you can go all the way through and devote a Saturday or Sunday evening to it. Highly recommend. And then with Earth Intruders, Bjork. What's more to say? That was so cool. And following up with it, I had never seen the music video, and it is something else. It is a very, very, very cool and very visually stunning track with the silhouettes, dancing, going through, very visceral with the earth elements and the Earth Intruders going through with Bjork's face in the background. Just a very, very cool thing. And DJ Violetta, I'm so happy that you are back in action. Welcome back to Co-op.
1: Thank you. Thank you so much, DJ Creech. I really appreciate being here. And no, we were just talking about Bjork's Earth Intruders, and I feel like it's a perfect track for Earth Day and to celebrate. But also, I feel like also for May Day, Bjork is a great selection as an artist, being who she is. And we were commenting how that specific album by Bjork is one that neither one of us have like dived like as deep in, but yeah. It definitely does, like to your point, have some very electronic percussive elements.
0: Yes. It's so, not four on the floor, but right. It's there.
1: Especially like once you, I mean, this is all curation. Like once you pair that with something, you know, like The Knife, for example, which I also wanted to get a little bit into, like my first foray into The Knife was actually through the cover of Heartbeats by Jose Gonzalez.
0: Same.
1: Okay.
0: Same.
1: Yeah. Mm-hmm. And I first heard that, and I first heard it by like the cover. It was one of those moments where was like, oh wow, this song, this is amazing. And then I like was like, oh, this is a cover. Who is this? What is this? And I went really head first into Deep Cuts, which is that album, and just loved it. But yeah, like I feel like that paired with Earth Intruders, paired with, like, it just makes absolute sense for today.
0: That whole album for The Knife, it's their fourth and final one, and the Shaking the Habitual is, one, sucker for cover art, and it's very visually stunning. It reminds me so much of the art scene coming up now. It's just, like, maximalize color, and, like, it is apparently this four... LP like it has four vinyls in it, and some of them are just like these nice dronal like structure songs that you wouldn't associate with just that mainstream, not mainstream, but you know, where it's just like the song structure was different. A really good listen.
1: Yes.
0: And a good one all the way through too. Absolutely. So highly recommend it. All right. So y'all are listening to Creature Feature. I am your host, DJ Creech. Thank you so much, DJ Violetta, for joining me this evening. And it looks like the I'm not even gonna comment on the weather. You keep moving like you're going to with three events tomorrow. Yep. Knock. And y'all are listening to the show on KBRX HD3 Austin and streaming online at koop.org. In the background, I had Siren Song from Flying Lotus playing, and we will hear from that album, You're Dead, later on in the set as well, and it will be our bed music throughout. On this next set, we're going to hear from Esthero, Gus Gus, and Patty Yang after a quick message from our friends and neighbors. Thanks, y'all.
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0: All right, that was Red Hot Black from Patty Yang, the famous singer, songwriter, and I believe that was the third album from Patty Yang, Faith, Hope, and Fury, released in 2009 off Pomaten EMI. And Patty Yang has done a lot of great stuff. We played a lot of her first two albums on our Discovery, but always like repping Patty Yang and Poland. Then before that, we had the song Snoozer from Gus Gus from their 1999 album, This Is Normal, which I believe is their third or fourth album, and that was released off of 4AD. Notable in that Gus Gus, speaking and keeping on the cover art theme, Gus Gus really likes having their cover art around water and kind of murky water at that. And so this was a notable departure where it looks like somebody is being beamed up into an alien spaceship, honest. And then to start off that set, we had Anyways with a Z at the end from Esthero from her debut album, Breath from Another, released in 1998, and that found its home on Work Records. Y'all are listening to Creature Feature. I'm your host, DJ Creech, and I'm also joined in the studio tonight with DJ Violetta.
1: Hola, hola.
0: Thank you so much for joining me. And DJ Violetta, I believe you had this really, really cool term to describe Gus Gus and that kind of that sound we had. Do you feel comfortable sharing that?
1: Yeah, absolutely. So I was just mentioning that that track is and their sound in general just gives off a like froggy vibe, like a very
0: Yes.
1: liquid, if you will, down low with that just
0: R
1: rap.
0: rip ribbit.
1: Exactly. It is definitely, I feel like if you're feeling it, if you're in tune with it, you'll pick up on the
0: Oh yeah. I got that immediately when you
1: vibes.
0: said that. It's very froggy, and
1: Yeah.
0: I'm going to steal that if you
1: Absolutely.
0: don't mind.
1: Not at all.
0: Yeah. I agree. It was like lily pads on that pond
1: Yep.
0: jumping in, and then yeah. It's so bassy too, but
1: Yeah.
0: like not too much.
1: Right.
0: Very nice. And also had to include Esthero. Saw Esthero getting some play on some of the other Friday and Thursday night shows. Shout out Eclectic Ladyland and Beat Happenings for bringing that back. Also, always love to see another trip hop artist. Oh God, I know it has felt Mountain Goldfrapp making their
1: Yes.
0: return on a couple of shows. So I'm like,
1: Yes.
0: all right,
1: That's
0: it's coming
1: awesome.
0: back. Heck yeah. So
1: Classic.
0: we are keeping with our theme of three themes. We're featuring artists that had a song that fell into like a May Day celebration of workers' rights, putting up those that have been marginalized. And that speaks to the co-op mission always, but it's nice to have a May Day, and the show falls on May 1st
1: Right.
0: to celebrate it. And we're also celebrating Earth Day, which I know passed on April 22nd, but there's some makeup events happening in Austin, specifically tomorrow, that are Earth Day centric. And so it was impossible not to have that. Plus, it's our planet. We should be honoring Earth every week,
1: Every
0: every
1: day.
0: day. Shout out to all the recycling fans out there. And what was our other theme?
1: Jazz,
0: Our other theme
1: International
0: was
1: Jazz.
0: International Jazz Day, exactly, which happened on April 30th. And so in this next set, we're going to get into that a little bit more. And so wanted to keep it to where we're not just playing straight jazz classics. Wanted to get something that's a little bit closer to our down tempo electronic sort of theme with Creature Feature. So on this next set, we're going to hear from Blackalicious. We're going to hear from Kid Abstract, and then Us Three is going to be making their debut on Creature Feature at the end. And we have a bunch of insights to throw at that, and it's going to be fun. So y'all know the drill. We're going to hear a quick message from our friends and neighbors and then get back into that set. Thank y'all so much for listening.
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Ladies and gentlemen, as you know, we have something special down here at Birdland this evening, a recording for Blue Note Records.

Dip chuck, the Fantasia.

0: All right, that was Cantaloupe, Flip Fantasia from Us Three, Rahsaan and Gerard Presencer from their 1992 album, also 1993 releases, depending on where you are in the world, from Cantaloupe. And that was released off of Capitol Records. Before that, we had the song Keep It Jazzy from Kid Abstract with some nice features from Leo Lopass and Vestiz. And that was from the 2023 album, Still Dreaming, from Melting Pot Music. And then to start off the set, we had the song Clockwork from Blackalicious, with some fantastic features as well from Latith, The True Speaker, and Cut Chemist. And that was from the A2G EP, released in 1999 off of Quantum Projects. Y'all are listening to Creature Feature. I am your host, DJ Creech. I'm also joined in the studio tonight with DJ Violetta.
1: Hi.
0: And we have been going through the themes with May Day, and we thought with May Day, there's what better term with work than with a clock? And so Clockwork just really spoke to that. Wherever you find your sectors, it's that almighty clock, right? And also an interesting aside, if you've ever gone through Blackalicious and the discography, the A2G EP, I believe was the

0: off that album. It's 2005, and yeah, I came across this album through one of my best friends, Diego Lomelín. Shout out to him, who is also my DJ mother.
1: DJ Mother, all right.
0: Shout out to DJ Venus, playing right now in Mexico City. Yes, so yeah, I want to say like when I was in college back in like 2007, I went to visit Diego and his friends in Mexico City, and one of his friends put on this album, and I was just like blown away by it, by the arrangements, everything. I had heard, Afro, Cuban jazz, Tito, so many different influential figures before, pero como Tito, pero this was something that I was just like at the time, especially very much like, wow, like it's possible to like have this like modern interpretation of Latin jazz like so accessible. So yeah, I brought La Ceiba, that's off that
1: La
0: album.
1: Ceiba. Okay.
0: And
1: Very cool.
0: interestingly, La Ceiba is, or Las Ceibas are a tree from the area of Mexico that I'm from, which is La Península de Yucatán. I'm from Quintana Roo, and Las Ceibas are a staple tree from out there, tree of
1: Very,
0: life.
1: oh, very cool. Do they produce a flower?
0: Ceibas?
1: Yeah.
0: I don't believe, I
1: I've heard
0: not,
1: that before.
0: but let me look into
1: I
0: that. I
1: can do
0: will.
1: it too. I can do the Googles. But I would love to get that tree. That's very cool. Very cool. And so what we're going to do for that last this last part of the show, y'all, as DJ Jalapeno gets set up in Studio 2 for another excellent edition of Doom Scrolling, which is coming up at 9, we're going to hear from this artist right now. Anything else that you wanted
0: No, you
1: to let down?
0: absolutely is the right. Ceibas have beautiful, beautiful big flowers.
1: Are they yellow?
0: No, though no, they have
1: Okay.
0: like white and pink flowers. But I think maybe you're thinking of the Flor de Mayo, which is from that region, for and they are yellow.
1: And
0: Yes.
1: the retamas and the aguaritas, I get them
0: Yes.
1: mixed up, but very cool. All right, well, we're going to hear from this artist. Thank y'all so much for joining us on this evening, and I hope y'all have a good rest of your weekend. Take care, Austin.

0: KVRX, HD3 Austin.
1: The National Day of Reason is a secular celebration for humanists, atheists, freethinkers, and the non-religious. The day is celebrated annually on the first Thursday in May in response to the statutory observance of a National Day of Prayer in the United States, which many atheists and secular groups deem unconstitutional. A 2023 survey of over 11,000 Americans by the Pew Research Center reported that 28% of them, a growing proportion, classify themselves as non-religious. This trend towards secularism echoes a sentiment that was beautifully encapsulated by the late great Carl Sagan, who famously stated, "Extraordinary claims require extraordinary evidence." Please join Co-op Radio this Thursday, May 7th, as we recognize and celebrate the National Day of Reason.
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On a soggy yet gloomy Friday night, this is Doomscrolling, episode 209. Peace to DJ Creech for another Bjork-filled creature feech. Shout out DJ Violetta, always good to see you. Yo, back in the stew. This is new Los Kemet right here. Just dropped today. This is GPP. GPP. Right here from out right here in Austin by way of Mississippi. Dude, up top, we're gonna max out our Isaiah Rashad limit. I feel like this kind of lines up. New album drop. New freestyle drop. Project's called It's Been Awful. A lot of head bendy stuff sitting around after that. New Nandi, username, connect. New Lorraine James single, dude. I ain't got anything else more for you right now, man. You're gonna let the music. We'll check back in with you like 15, 20 minutes. It's Doomscrolling. It's one of those days. The dew drop, this is real raps here Friday night. I think this hits the mood, so get ready.

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0: rappers dissing each other on a beat. 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
1: New single from Crime Apple right here. This is Beef.
0: Drunk and brawl with guys is watching sports. Beef is Spotify giving me pennies for my thoughts. Beef ain't no back and forth.
1: Real.
0: Internet thug. Real beef is how we be hurting the people that we love. Beef ain't pulling out and just because. Beef was Michelle not being in my life because of drugs. Beef ain't somebody owes me when the payment late. Beef is higher stakes, like who really own the banks. Beef ain't someone stepping on my toes, no, not at all now. Beef is artificial intelligence taking jobs now. Beef ain't tempers flaring, so the poor resort to violence. Beef is billionaires doing wicked shit to missing children on an island. Beef ain't someone saying they don't love my last album. Beef is speaking the truth and someone tell me that I'm wildin'. Beef is the lie they've been telling me my whole life. Beef is accepting everything that's wrong like it's right. Right. Beef is the lie they've been telling me my whole life. Beef is accepting everything that's wrong like it's right.
2: Boys, cut it. I'm ripping. Yeah.

Granny. Yeah, I wanna run away. 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Get on mother, so I gotta handle it anyway.

the set's about to take some good turns right here. I would make sure you stick around right here, man. Yo, this is Low Vibe with Kite. Maybe our first course towards the new frontier. We're going around the world with like our electronic experimental bloopty bloop tonight. We might be post music tonight. I don't know. Anyone ever said post music is a genre? Like, dude, you don't even know. This is like post music right now.

if you're catching up with any of this, this is James Gurley Show 209. I'm your host, Jalapeno. If you miss any of this, the archives are going to be up for 2 weeks. Thank you to Free Blue and The Freak. They were in last week. They did a live performance, new single, Rotary Phone. Real fun. Chucky Black came through at the end. That's on the archive, co-op.org. And like 80 other shows, dude. Everything from the past 2 weeks, so it's a good time. The Creature feature, the Spin Cycle, the Beat Happenings, the Exclamations. All 7 days. That was just like our Friday night, you know. Alright, now we're talking time. It's music time. New Nandi that's just dropped. Nandi releases will get an instant play on this show, I think I've decided. So this is what's happening today, right now, only on Doom Scrolling. This is on the Bandcamp, by the way. The Nandi Bandcamp. I think they prefer to go by underscore, but their name is Nandi? I don't know.

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It's Name Your Price on Bandcamp. It's called I Wish I Didn't Love You, the EP. Single? I don't know, two-track thing?

I kind of fell asleep with the wheel right there. Sorry. This is username right here. This is a Twitter find. His new album dropped, I think, last week.

0: You dressed out for a reason. It's a two-dress I see. Shop house for the demons. Red dog being greedy. Dressed out for a reason. It's a two-dress I see. I know you're feeling for it. I know you're feeling for it.
1: Shop house for the demons.

0: We're gonna take a break before we hit the next username song. 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We are back, friends. This Doom Scrolling Show 209. Happy Friday night. Thanks for spending some time with us. We'll be right back.
1: Cop.org.
2: What a coward!
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3: Tell him what?
2: Hey, hey, buddy! You need to do us all a favor and donate that car to Co-op!
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4: 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Thanks, doubleheads.
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0: Yeah, one more from username right here. This album came out April 2nd, so we're just right there on it. You're in the month window.

No, we're over in China right now with Blood's Boy and Jack Zebra with the Truman Show right here off Blood Zebra. Yes, this is all Mandarin iTunes, auto-tune.

Doom scrolling.

real. Just a cold when you say my name, I feel home. 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It's love, just a roll.

It's 9:48. It's closing time here. You're also at Austin's Community Radio Station, dude. Real quick, just wanted to shout out. Tomorrow we got 3 events going on. I was just talking with DJ Greach outside. Earth Day, ATX 2026. We're at HT University. Sorry. Oh. Wrong button. I'm sorry, this is a bop. We're gonna get back to it. We're gonna play it more, but it's a 5-minute track, don't worry. But, our rescheduled Earth Day event from April 12th. It's going from 11 to 5. Village Fest at Austin Child Guidance Center, May 2nd from tomorrow from 10 to 2. I forgot, I'm DJing at noon. I think we're all doing vinyl. DJ Hota from Blues and Trouble, DJ Darcy from Search and Destroy, DJ Photon from Full Blast will be there. All ages welcome. Art and photo booths, arts and crafts, wellness tables, and live music from us. And then lastly, May Day. Happy May Day, y'all. The May Day Festival is at Manor Road, 10 a.m. to 6 p.m. We're joining the Manor Road Crawl for the first annual May Day Festival. Celebrating all the businesses that make Manor Road special. And a small vendor market at Vortex. Really? Yeah, damn, that sounds fun. Minor Mishap, Sky Candy, Aerial Dance, Music Academy, Kid Songs, and Ivy Roots will all be performing. So, you're listening to the photo sticker machine right here. With Chuchiwa and Magua with 2 A's. Coming out of Malaysia? Indonesia? Oh, I forget where it was. It was, she was riding around in a tuk-tuk on the decks. So, I had to check out the music. Keep it locked. I'll say bye here. It's 9:51, so dig on the music. In the meantime, let's go up. Doom Scrolling.

Did I skip an hour? Am I gonna keep going? Oh, clear spot, stronger than dirt, dude. That's gonna take you all the way up to the 10 o'clock hour. Sorry if I missed one, but I'm trying to do it off the top. You could find any of these shows and more at KOOP.org. 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Check out our archives, like I mentioned. Check out this archive. Bump this Midland. I know we just kind of talked over it, but good night. I'll be back in with you next Friday.

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0: Añade a la lista.
1: And on top of all that,
0: de las desaparecidas.
1: I've lost my luggage.
0: Mis maletas de angustia.
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0: Las memorias de ti.
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0: I hear that you sing a cappella.
1: 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Yeah.
0: Well, so we're really excited that you're gonna perform a little something for us.
1: The pressure's
0: on. Oh. So if you want to let us know a little bit about your performance, and then.
1: At this point, I have no idea what I'm going to do. So I'm just going to sing.

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1: A procurar más cerveza.
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1: And on top of all that,
0: de las desaparecidas.
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I guess I'll drink tonight, maybe sniff some glue. 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

had seen some trains before, so it's hard to figure out what I'm at the depot for. Trains are big and black and smoking, steam screaming at the wheels, and bigger'n anything they is, least that's the way she feels. Trains are big and black and smoking, louder'n July 4. But everybody's acting like this might be something more than just picking up the mail. Are the soldiers from the war? This something that even old man Wyman never seen before. And it's a late afternoon on a hot Texas day, and something strange is going on, and we're all in the way. Now there's 50, 60 people just sitting on the cars,

when it finally said train time, and you'd have thought that Jesus Christ himself was rolling down the line, 'cause things got real quiet. Mama jerked me back

Lace up your sneakers, because the NBA Jam Tournament Edition is a whole new world of hard-hitting hoop action. Now, for the first of our secret codes, oh, wait a minute, before I do that, this is very important. These secret codes must be entered after you've selected your team and you're on the Tonight's Matchup screen, okay? Very important.

is written by the winner. This is a loser's song. I sought this job in the summer, never saw the winter rolling on. I never thought it would end in a second, a burnout smoking wreck. Expectations and ambitions, just a rope around my neck. Broke my back to earn a crust, I saw my dreams die in the dust. 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

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This is a consolation song. Your life is science fiction. In a flash, then you'll be gone. No more trials and no more troubles. Bad luck and bursting bubbles. Walking on hell's

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One went to walls and wars. One went to love and peace. I took the road less traveled, and I'm still here to speak. Two parades pass by my street, one a military culture with instruments of doom and defeat, the other exultant with this happiness of which I speak. I took the smiling path and feel blessed by who we are and what we feel and see. Two marchers strode up my Austin streets, one in uniform, silent and obedient, the other a raggle-taggle band of colour-filled gypsies, rainbow-curved and deliciously sweet. I took the curving path and avoided all the IEDs. Two paths present themselves for our attention. One is death, which I almost forgot to mention. The other is life, beaming like this community radio station. Community, of course, volunteer, small, precious and autonomous. You are that path. I am grateful to walk with you in peace and harmony and civilian culture too.

side of the road. I was thinking about the nearest phone. I was wondering if she would accept the charges. I was wondering if I had a banana for backbone. I had a dream about Count Basie.

It had Elvis on the cover. It had an article inside it. It did not say who was written by. Closer inspection, I noticed that Albert Goldman was still writing, and life wouldn't let him die.

away. I said, oh, man, that's Count Basie. He's like my hero. We could have hung out. I had so many questions, so many things I wanted to say. But after 10 glossy pages, Big Life magazine format, people with guns and knives, smoke and crack, I stepped back from that magazine. My mouth flew open because all those people were black. I used to work at a bar in Syracuse, New York. We had what we jokingly referred to as an incident most every night. There was drug sales, there was guns, there was people fighting, but all those people were white. True story, I pulled a pregnant girl out of the bathroom one time. She was in there over an hour. People were complaining she was smoking crack. She was white as snow. She was white as blow, and she was most definitely not black. And I think Count Basie was just trying to point out that if I wasn't careful, I might fall in a trap. Just take a look at that magazine of mine, acid or what, but it appears to me someone's

26 and 27, there was a Sony ad, white family hanging out by the swimming pool. Couldn't see the mother, just her reflection in the water. She was holding the video camera. What color was she? Well, let's not be a fool. So there we go. Big as life, and Count Basie, he don't want to talk to me. Miles Davis never rang my phone off the hook, and I'm not anticipating any phone calls from Spike Lee. And Roger Manning says something about hatred and being any color and being not. But as I look around this whole big world, not just this room tonight or any room in this building, this side of the railroad tracks, that side of the railroad tracks, this side of the city, that side of the city, this city, that city, this state, that state, this side of the country, that side of the country, this country or that country, it's blue, baby blue. That's the color.

I bought 100 water guns so I could save the world, saving my lunch money and stealing my father's quarters, dimes, and nickels. I discovered religion watching Luke Skywalker rescue Princess Leia and destroying the Death Star by letting go and closing his eyes. And I devoured

listening to songs about trains and feeling the rush of wonder at the possibility that the world was infinite and accessible all at the same time. And then it was songs about highways and Born to Be Wild and Little Red Corvette and the road went on forever in my mind. But now it's clogged bumper to bumper with stinking SUVs and two-story pickup trucks that could drive over anything except the two-story pickup truck right in front of it. Now even the highways look the same. Starbucks and 7-Elevens and Walmarts jam the feeder roads. We don't live around this mess, we live under it.

speeds by at 100 deaths an hour, and everyone wants to pull off the crime of the century. Steal $200 gazillion enough to buy myself an island and build a real honest-to-God train on it for no one but me. And get away with it. Get away with it. We Americans are freedom-loving people, and nothing says freedom like getting away with it.

projects straining through the city lights to see if they've built golden arches on the moon yet. Self-medicated, half-sedated, trying our best to stay distracted, living life according to the TV set. Corporations owning nations, telling us don't change the station. It's the only safe way to win the human race. I wonder how the world sees us, rich beyond compare.

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0: Dear friends, we are gathered here today to say goodbye to the dearly departed. We acknowledge those whose footprints on yesterday have left their indelible marks on today. Friends, welcome once again to the Graveside Service, heard only on KOOP Hornsby Austin.
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Good morning, Austin, and welcome once again to your Dawn of the Dead on KOOP HD1 HD3 Hornsby. This is Graveside Service, the show of music and fun, all about dead celebrities. And I am your usual host. They call me Mr. Harris. Today is May the 2nd of 2026, and this is our 1,377th show. And boy, howdy, we got some good ones for you on today's show. Got a whole bunch of people with two first names. Les Harvey, Glenn Taylor, Gary Floyd. And let's see, and also we got Leonardo da Vinci. And we're going to begin our show today with a song commemorating a tornado, the Cyclone of Rye Cove, which was May the 2nd of 1929 in Scott County in southwestern Virginia. We'll hear this, and then we'll talk about it. This is Graveside Service. The telephone number here in the Co-op Studios is 512-472-5667. You can reach us via email at gravesideservice@koop.org. And we're on Facebook, too. You can like us there. Thanks for listening. Thanks for supporting Community Radio in Austin, Texas. Let's get this thing rolling.

Every Saturday morning here on Graveside Service, we mark the death anniversaries of celebrities of every sort and ilk. And we've been doing that to you here on Co-op Radio since January of 1998. And we're ever more proud of that. Thank you for supporting community radio. Thank you for listening to Co-op. And good morning. Boy, it looks like it's going to be a fabulous day today. So this is Graveside Service, the show of music and fun all about dead celebrities. And we started our show today with a song called The Cyclone of Rye Cove. And that was by the New Lost City Ramblers from a collection called Classic Old Time Music. No, no, we got this from something else. Radio Special Number 1, recorded in 1964. So The Cyclone of Rye Cove was May the 2nd of 1929, and it was in Scott County, which is in southwest Virginia. And 12 students and one teacher were killed when a tornado plowed through a school there in Scott County. And A.P. Carter, who was a Scott County native, he was inspired to write this song that we just heard, The Cyclone of Rye Cove, as performed there by the New Lost City Ramblers. And this is Graveside Service, the show of music and fun, all about dead celebrities. Underneath us, we got something for the filmmaker George Pal. He died on May the 2nd of 1980. He had a heart attack. He was 72 years old. He was born in what was then the Austro-Hungarian Empire, a place called maybe Cegléd or Cegléd, something like that. But he died in a place called Beverly Hills in California. And his birth name was George Markzinczak. Something along those lines. Let's see. He was working in Berlin with the UFA studios in 1931. And his family decided they needed to leave Germany. He was a Jewish person. And they went to England and then ultimately came to the United States. And he made films in the United States. He was a mentor to Ray Harryhausen. And I think Ray Harryhausen has a fan out there in Sonic George. And let's see what else. He did the Puppetoon films. And he did some of the special effects for the War of the Worlds film from 1953. And then the H.G. Wells family was so impressed with that that they gave him permission to make a really, really lousy film, The Time Machine, in 1960. I think it's a lousy film. So what we're listening to, this is another of George Pal's films. This is called Atlantis, The Lost Continent, The Overture, from the original soundtrack to Atlantis, The Lost Continent by Russell Garcia. And we'll be hearing a few things for George Pal through the show. But our next contestant is Roy Lee Centers, who was murdered on May the 2nd of 1974. He was murdered in Breathitt County, Kentucky, where he lived. He was only 29 years old, and it was an unsolved murder. Roy Lee Centers replaced Carter Stanley in the Clinch Mountain Boys. He was a vocalist and a guitarist. And we're going to hear a couple of things. We're going to hear a song, not a tribute song. It's called The Ballad of Roy Lee Centers by Tom Travis. And then we're going to hear Ralph Stanley featuring Ricky Lee and the late Roy Lee Centers on a song called Rank Strangers to Me. And this is Graveside Service. The telephone here in the Co-op studios is 512-472-5667. You can reach us via email at gravesideservice@koop.org. We're on Facebook. We're on Instagram. And we're on Mixcloud. And this week I updated. I did a big upload to Mixcloud. So we're almost caught up on Mixcloud. But the intention is not to put every show on Mixcloud. 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So if you'd like to check that out, you can find that link on the Graveside Service page at co-op.org. And there's like 65 hours worth of entertainment there.
Okay, so next up, we've got The Ballad of Roy Lee Sanders is done by Tom Travis from a 2014 CD called Plain and Simple. This is Graveside Service, heard only on Austin's community radio, KOOP. I am your usual host. They call me Mr. Harris.

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We are co-op, you and me. So we had a couple of songs there for Roy Lee Centers, who was murdered on May the 2nd of 1974, an unsolved murder. He was born in Jackson, Kentucky. And he replaced Carter Stanley in the Clinch Mountain Boys. And you might have heard a lyric in that tribute song, The Ballad of Roy Lee Centers, where they talk about how his voice was remarkable and that it was a whole lot like Carter Stanley's. So we heard Tom Travis from Plain and Simple, The Ballad of Roy Lee Centers. And then we heard Rank Stranger, featuring Ricky Lee, and the credits have him as the late Roy Lee Centers. And that was Ralph Stanley live. Where was that? Yeah, live at Smithsonian Institution. Rank Strangers to Me. And this is Graveside Service, heard only on Austin's Community Radio. Our next contestant is our deadest dead person on today's show. Leonardo da Vinci died 507 years ago, on May the 2nd of 1519. Leonardo da Vinci, he was born in a place called Vinci. And he was an illegitimate child. He died on May the 2nd of 1519 in Coux in France. And Leonardo da Vinci is in the Graveside Service database under the Stonewall tab. He was a gay person. He was 15 years old when he was apprenticed to a painter in Florence. And Leonardo da Vinci painted The Last Supper in Milan. It was completed in 1498. And he also did the Mona Lisa. And we're listening to a version of Mona Lisa. Underneath us, this is by Stefan and Daniel Gottfried. And we'll hear a couple of songs about Leonardo da Vinci. The first thing we're going to hear is by Gary Q, Mr. I, and the Rainbow Singers. I bet you can figure out where this one's going. It's a song intended for young people. But there's a lot of biographical information in here, so you're liable to learn something. And then we're going to hear Susie and the Banshees. And I'll just leave that at that for now. And this is Graveside Service. And I've already said the telephone number, but you're welcome to call whenever you wish. 512-472-5667. And you're welcome to send us an email at gravesideservice@koop.org. And you're welcome to just continue to enjoy your Saturday morning. You're on Co-op Radio.

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1: Oh, I'm terribly sorry. But could you help me to find the first caveman artist?
0: Oh, yes, I'll build you a time machine and send it to you in the future.
1: How I say, really? Thank you.
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You're enjoying Graveside Service, heard only on Austin's Community Radio, KOOP. Just had a headset there for our deadest dead person on today's show. And that's Leonardo da Vinci. And we are listening to Prez Prado with his take on Mona Lisa. Leonardo da Vinci painted the Mona Lisa, and it was completed in Milan. Oh no, this was in Florence. In 1503, a little while ago. And we also, so before this, we heard a couple of tribute songs. We heard Dear Prudence, or Leonardo da Vinci, done to the tune of Dear Prudence by Susie and the Banshees. And before that, we heard Gary Q, Mr. I, and the Rainbow Singers from a CD called Famous Artists, a song about Leonardo da Vinci. And both those songs, you learn a little bit. And that's what we're all about here on Graveside Service. We're learning just a little bit. All right, this is Graveside Service, and I am your usual host. They call me Mr. Harris. Our next contestant died on stage. And that was on May the 2nd of 1972. He was 27. He's in the Forever 27 Club. He was with the group Stone the Crows. He was a guitarist and a vocalist. No, he's a guitarist. And Les Harvey has two first names. We like that here on for Graveside Service. Les Harvey was born on September the 13th of 1944 in Glasgow. It was not a Friday the 13th. I looked that up. And he died on stage in Swansea on May the 2nd of 1972. Apparently, they were just fixing to go on stage to do a performance, the Stone the Crows. And Les Harvey's mic was improperly grounded or something. He grabbed the mic and he died right there. So we're going to hear a couple of things by Stone the Crows. And let's see. The first thing is called Keep on Rollin'. And this is a song, both of these songs, Les Harvey has songwriting credit on. So we're going to do that next. Keep on Rolling from Teenage Licks, a CD or an LP that was released in 1971. And this is Graveside Service, heard only on Austin's Community Radio, KOOP. We'll get to that in just a moment.

Attention! Hey, if you have ever worn the uniform, you remember that one. Howdy, I'm U.S. Army vet Michael A. Brown. I produce and co-host Boots on the Air for and about veterans, second Monday every month at 1 p.m. right here on KOOP 91.7 FM in Austin, worldwide at koop.org.

Couple of songs there for Les Harvey of Stone the Crows. Scott, blues band. And he was killed. He died on stage on May the 2nd of 1972 in Swansea. And where is that? That's in Scotland. And he was only 27 years old. He's in the Forever 27 Club. And we heard a couple of things by Stone the Crows with Maggie Bell on vocals there. Really, really powerful vocals. We start off with Keep on Rolling. And then we heard Seven Lakes. And both of those are from Teenage Licks, which was released in 1971. Two very different songs, but Les Harvey had his hand in both of those. And underneath us, we got something for Joel Chidabe. Maybe Chidabe. C-H-A-D-A-B-E. Or maybe it's Chadab. Probably not Chadab. Chidabe, let's say that. He was 82 years old when he died 5 years ago today on May the 2nd of 2001. He was born in the Bronx and he died in Albany. And he was a founder of the Electric Music Foundation and a pioneer in electronic music. And we're hearing something from a 2020 CD called Intelligent Arts. And this is A Touch of Africa. And this is Graveside Service, heard only on Austin's Community Radio, KOOP. Our next contestant, I asked for some help. Now, this is fun, actually. So, Glenn Taylor. Oh, no. Glenn Taylor and Gary Floyd, both of the Austin band The Dicks, both died on May the 2nd. And both of them were in The Dicks. So I asked for some help on this because I need help every once in a while. And I asked our friend Jake Cordero of the Austin Seance originally when Gary Floyd died, and that was in 2020, I got a message from Jake of the Austin Seance, and he said, hey, here's somebody. So I asked him again, well, what did you want to highlight about this person? And Jake says, well, he was a pretty rockin' dude. Glenn and the Dicks were right in the middle of Austin's punk heyday, and they were an integral part of it. And he also says, Gary Floyd had one of the best voices in 80s punk rock. When you listen to it, you can detect a definite bluesy, gravelly timbre beneath the general cacophony of their music. And Jake has bona fides. He says, I used to publish a punk rock fanzine in the 80s in Austin, so I wrote about the Dicks and other bands. That's why I know this stuff, and also because I lived it. Thanks, Jake. So Jake suggested, and I said, you know, we need clean music. And he said, well, okay. And he found a song, Rich Daddy. And this is from the 1980, this is from a collection, 1980 to 1986. And it is apparently clean. I mean, it is clean. I listened. And we'll hear that next. And thanks, Jake. And thanks. We will, let's do this. This is Co-op Radio, 91.7 on your FM dial and streaming on the web at KOOP.org.

Thanks to Jake Cordero for helping me with that. Song for Dicks, the Dicks. For Glenn Taylor and Gary Floyd, I also asked Walter Daniels for some help because he had suggested something. And he found a song, but we're not going to be able to do that. Sorry, Walter. Thanks for helping us. And thanks to Jake from the Austin Seance for helping us as well. And Austin Seance has been a big supporter of Co-op Radio and Graveside Service for many, many years. They hosted a couple, maybe three seances for listeners of Graveside Service. And when I was talking to Jake, we were kind of poking around with an idea about maybe doing something for this coming fall with Austin Seance. So keep your ears peeled for that. All right, this is Graveside Service, and this is another song for the filmmaker George Powell, who died on May the 2nd of 1980 in Beverly Hills, California. This is called London 1900, Philby's Theme, and this is by Russell Garcia from the Time Machine soundtrack. And yeah, I didn't like that movie. So there, we're just going to leave it at that. After we get through with this, we've got Vadim Mullerman, who died on May the 2nd of 2018. He was 79 years old. He died in New York City, and he was born in the Ukraine. He was born in the Soviet Ukraine, and he was a Soviet pop star in the 1960s and 1970s. But in 1971, he was banned from Soviet television because they found out he was Jewish. They didn't find it out. They just found a reason to take him off the air. In 1989, he immigrated to the United States, and we're going to hear one or two songs by Vadim Mullerman. We're going to start off with Song of Northern Friends, and we'll hear that next on your community radio station, KOOP.

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This is Graveside Service, heard only on Austin's Community Radio, KOOP. 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So there was a song there for, there he is, Vadim Mullerman, Song of Northern Friends, from his Best Songs, Part 1, released in 1966. And he was a Soviet pop star who fell out of favor in the Soviet Union and came to the United States. And we're going to end today's show with something for, a couple of things for Guy Carawan, C-A-R-A-W-A-N. He died on May the 2nd of 2015. He was born in Los Angeles and he died in Newmarket, Tennessee. And in 1960, he introduced Pete Seeger's song, We Shall Overcome, to the Student Nonviolent Coordinating Committee in Raleigh, North Carolina. And the song, We Shall Overcome, became an anthem of the civil rights movement. We're going to end today's show with Gary Carawan and his wife. And her name was Candy, with an I-E. And they'll be performing We Shall Overcome. And you all are welcome to participate with that. They'll give us some instructions. Stay tuned for the Lounge Show with Jay Robillard coming up next on Austin's Community Radio. Thanks for the nice telephone calls. Next week on Graveside Service, we got the first death anniversary of Johnny Rodriguez. We also got Brenda Fassi. Lena Horne. We'll see what else we can dig up. Thanks for listening. Thanks for the nice telephone calls. Ended up with We Shall Overcome on your community radio station, KOOP.

And the process of working throughout the South and going to jail and getting beat and being in mass meetings and singing, there's one particular song that became the theme song of this movement. It is a powerful song. You can go anywhere in the world today where there is struggle, and you will find this song, and you will still see people in the streets marching and singing it. It is our gift to the world people in struggle. We want to ask you to stand up and cross your right hand over left and sing with us, "We Shall Overcome."

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K-O-O-P, HD1, HD3, Hornsby. Welcome to The Lounge Show. It's the program that brings you premium hi-fi relaxation. I am your morning man, Jay Robillard. Stay tuned. Our luxurious lineup of loungy loveliness will be lampooned by Louis Prima, Ella Fitzgerald, Marlon Brando, and so many more.

I'd aunt the pasta twice just because she is so nice. Angelina, Angelina, waitress at the pizzeria.

0: heard around this funky place. What's a nice kid like you? I do it in a place like this. I'm splitting. I do it in a place like this. I gotta leave. I do it in a place like this. Like bye. I do it in a place like this. I bet you can't see me. I do it in a place like this. I'm gonna close my big mouth and split.
1: Co-op Radio celebrates events of cultural and historical significance. In May, we recognize May Day, also known as International Workers' Day. While May 1st has roots in ancient seasonal traditions, its modern meaning comes from the labor movement and the ongoing fight for fair wages, safe conditions, and dignity on the job. Those demands were met with resistance and often violence, but they led to real change. The 8-hour workday, child labor laws, and workplace protections that many still rely on today. That work continues. The federal minimum wage of $7.25 an hour is unchanged since 2009, while the cost of living rises. Gender equity and immigration policy remain deeply tied to how work and workers are valued in this country. Throughout May, Co-op highlights music and public affairs programming that reflect the voices, histories, and struggles of working people. More info about May Day at koop.org.

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Thanks for tuning us in here at Co-op Radio 91.7 FM in the Austin area. And we're also streaming live in the wonderful world of webcasting at koop.org. A mighty big thanks to Mr. Harris for an excellent edition of The Graveside Service, heard only here on Co-op Radio. I really dig me a shovelful of The Graveside Service every Saturday morning. We just heard from Tommy Gumina playing some hot accordion for you on a tune called Kumana. Also, Scatman Crothers back there. What's a nice kid like you doing in a place like this? And Louis Prima before that. Angelina. And Zuma Zuma. Louis accompanied there. I think you can hear his wife Keely in the background there. And also Sam Butera and the Witnesses. As usual, supporting him in the background there. I think that's probably one of the Tahoe shows. And wanted to mention that Angelina was written by a gal who has a birth anniversary today. Her name is Doris Fisher, born on this day in New York City. Singer-songwriter. She wrote Tutti Frutti, Tampico, You Always Hurt the One You Love, and Angelina. Although I think there was some Italian lyrics thrown in there for embellishment by Mr. Prima. And started off the show with a bit of that old Black Magic from Robert Maxwell, his harp and orchestra. That's our theme music. And welcome to the Lounge Show. If you have a request that suggests leisurely listening, you can give us a call here at the Co-op Studios at 512-472-5667. Leslie Gore is up next. Today is her birth anniversary, born on this day in 1946 in Brooklyn, New York, as Leslie Goldstein. Her big hits, It's My Party, You Don't Own Me. And she was discovered, if you will, by Quincy Jones. And he did production on her records. And we're going to play a nice tune here by her called Cry Me a River, coming up next here on The Lounge Show.

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Yeah, we're listening to the Medieval Jazz Quartet, plus three, featuring Bob Dereau, playing one of those wind instruments. And this is a nice little version of Chloe. Right before this, we heard from Johnny Mathis performing My Funny Valentine from his album Open Fire, Two Guitars. It's a very nice mellow album. And written by Richard Rodgers and Lorenz Hart. Lorenz Hart has a birth anniversary today. Born on this day in 1895 in Harlem, New York. And he was a lyricist. Richard Rodgers was the composer. He did the instrumental stuff. And then Larry did the lyrics. And some very nice lyrics there. They were very prolific. They did a lot of musicals together. Comedic musicals. And so we'll be playing some more compositions of Mr. Hart's as the show goes on. And you're listening to The Lounge Show here on Co-op Radio. I am your morning man, Jay Robillard. Hope you're enjoying this wonderful weather. It is nice and sunny outside, and I went out in short sleeves and it was a little chilly, so I grabbed a longer sleeve shirt to put over the short sleeve shirt, because I know the short sleeve shirt is going to come in handy when I leave the studio at 12:30. It's going to warm up around here, I'm sure. All right. Hope you're having fun listening to the radio. Thank you for tuning us in here at Co-op Radio. We know you have a lot of choices for things to do, but it's nice to have you this morning. And I am certainly happy to be here playing the radio for you. We've got a birthday celebrant coming up next. He is turning 90 years young. His name is Engelbert Humperdinck. A real name, Arnold George Dorsey. And he was born in Madras, British India, and very well known for his middle-of-the-road ballads. He's also a member of the Most Excellent Order of the British Empire. That's an MBE. And that's because he made a lot of great music. Sang real well. And we've got a tune up next by him called Quando, Quando, Quando, from Engelbert Humperdinck on The Lounge Show.

Oh, that was the lovely, girlish voice of Ella Fitzgerald. She has such a youthful glow about her sometimes in some of her singing. I Wish I Were in Love Again. That's a Rodgers and Hart composition. Today is Lorenz Hart's birth anniversary. Born on this day in 1895. Preceding Miss Fitzgerald, we heard from Ralph Margery performing Skokian. Julie London, slightly out of tune, otherwise known as Desafinado. Engelbert Humperdinck, Birthday Boy. Quando. And we heard from the medieval jazz quintet right before that. Quartet plus three. You're listening to The Lounge Show here on Co-op Radio. If you have a request that suggests leisurely listening, you can call us here at the Co-op Studios, 512-472-5667. We've got Lenny D in the background on organ. The More I See You. And then we're going to go over to Nat King Cole performing another Rodgers and Hart composition called Spring Is Here on The Lounge Show.

0: We got a little something here left over from our moon and space exploration show from last week.
1: Ah.
0: A little drama in outer space. This piece is called Birth of a Planet, performed by Russ Garcia and his orchestra from the album Fantastica, Music from Outer Space. Right before this, we heard from Gary Schneider performing My Green Tambourine. That comes from a compilation LP entitled Nostalgia for an Age Yet to Come. The rest is in German. It's a space compilation of fun, loungy tunes. Dusty Springfield before that, performing You Don't Own Me. That's a big hit for Leslie Gore, but I figured I'd play the Dusty Springfield version since we're probably not as familiar. And Nat King Cole before that, Spring Is Here. We've got Engelbert Humperdinck, Birthday Boy, coming up next with Aquarius.

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lady luck. 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You're on this date with me. The pickings have been lush. And yet before this evening is over, you might give me the brush. You might forget your manners, you might refuse to stay. And so the best that I can do is pray. Luck be a lady tonight. Luck be a lady tonight. Lucky if you've ever been a lady to begin with. Luck be a lady tonight. Luck let a gentleman see how nice a dame you can be. I know the way you've treated other guys you've been with. Luck be a lady with me. A lady doesn't leave her escort. It isn't fair, it isn't nice. A lady doesn't wander all over the room and blow on some other guy's dice. So let's keep the party polite. Never get out of my sight. 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Luck be a lady. Luck be a lady. 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

0: lady wouldn't flirt with strangers. 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
0: be a lady.
1: Eyes turning yellow.
0: Let's be a lady.

That was Marlon Brando from the musical Guys and Dolls. We heard Luck Be a Lady. I didn't know Marlon Brando sang. I never watched that movie and when it came out or ever, but for some reason I didn't realize that he sings pretty well. Sings real good. Luck Be a Lady. That's a Rodgers and Hart composition. And today is Lorenz Hart's birth anniversary. Born on this day in 1895. We also heard from Leslie Gore. Today is her birth anniversary. Sunshine, Lollipops, and Rainbows, a Quincy Jones production. Engelbert Humperdinck before that, before the top of the hour, a very special treatment of Aquarius, Let the Sun Shine In. In the background, Bernie Lowe and his orchestra. And we've got coming up next, Tito Puente and his orchestra after a brief massage here on The Lounge Show.

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We just heard from Serena Guthrie here on The Lounge Show. And backed up by Cocktail Steel, featuring Rose Sinclair on the steel guitar. That was Girl from Ipanema on a 45-only release. It's got Cry Me a River on the other side. And you know, Cocktail Steel and Serena Guthrie play over at Sam's Town Point every Sunday evening at 7 o'clock. Right before Serena, we heard from Art Van Dam, the Art Van Dam Quintet, incidentally. Taking a Chance on Love was the tune. Also, we heard Daddy from Pat Suzuki with Henri Rene and his orchestra backing her up. Henri Rene was the band behind That Bad Eartha Kitt. Also, we heard from Tito Puente performing Tampico. That's a composition written up by Doris Fisher, who collaborated with lyricist Alan Roberts, but she wrote the music to Tampico. And Doris Fisher was born on this day in 1915. She wrote Tutti Frutti, as well as Tampico and Angelina, You Always Hurt the One You Love, and so many more. And, oh man, if you're going out this weekend, there's lots to do. Let's see, there's the May Day Festival at Manor Road. It's going on from 10 a.m. to 6 p.m. at the Vortex, 2307 Manor Road. Co-op is going for three events on May the 2nd. Join the Manor Road Crawl for the first annual May Day Festival. This event celebrates all the businesses that make Manor Road special, with co-op helping at the small vendor market at Vortex from 12:15 until 4 p.m. That's this afternoon. Minor Mishap, Sky Candy, Aerial Dance, Music Academy, Kids Songs, and Ivy Roots will be performing. More information at Manor Day Festival, Manor Road ATX.

0: And coming up, we have Morris the Cat, the voice of Morris the Cat on the show. It is the voice's owner, Lorenzo Music, born on this day in 1937. And he was a writer, actor, and voice actor. He also played Carlton the Doorman in the comedy series Rhoda, which followed the Mary Tyler Moore Show. And anyway, Lorenzo Music is coming up next, right after a brief massage. We're going to play, I think it's going to, well, the tune is called Who Is It? But it is Lorenzo Music as Carlton the Doorman here on The Lounge Show.
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1: 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Or

0: Hello, this is Carlton, your doorman. A day in the life of a doorman isn't quite what it appears. I look at the job of a doorman as a very demanding career. In the first place, I'm the protector. I stand in my post wide awake. No strangers can enter when I'm keeping watch,
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out and you're doormat. 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But I say if you don't want me to know about it, then you better sneak it up the back stairs. 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I'll stick with you right to the end. For 50 cents, I'm real courteous. For a buck, I could be your best

Hello, this is Galton, your doorman. Now lately I've heard a few rumors. People are asking if I drink a lot. 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I drink a lot, but it never gets in the way of my work. I mean, drinking's just sort of my hobby. I never act weird or fall down in the street. I do it right here in the lot.

That was Herb Alpert and the Tijuana Brass here on The Lounge Show, performing Love Potion number 9. That comes from that excellent album with the excellent cover, Whipped Cream and Other Delights. Also, we heard from Kazuko Hohoki. Hoki. That's just one O in there. Kazuko Hoki with La Madrag from her EP, her 10-inch EP called Kazuko Hoki Chant. Brigitte Bardot sings Brigitte Bardot with Steve Beresford, Beresford and his orchestra and piano. Also, we heard from Engelbert Humperdinck performing Corcovado, but on the label it says Quiet Nights. Same tune, just English lyrics. Ella Fitzgerald before that with a Lorenz Hart penned tune along with Richard Rogers. A tune called Manhattan. And we started out that set with Lorenzo Music, the voice of Carlton, your doorman, a tune called Who Is It? And he was a nice little comic relief on The Rhoda Show. But he was also a nice voice actor for Garfield. Hey, speaking of Lorenz Hart, today is his birth anniversary. And a further celebration of his accomplishments, his musical accomplishments, will be heard on Adventures in Sound with Dennis Compa. And I'm not sure if it's going to be Adventures in Jazz Sound, so it might be a two-hour show where he blends the jazz show and Adventures in Sound, and we'll make a two-hour show out of it. So we're waiting, watching the front door, see if he comes in for Adventures in Jazz Sound. But he will be featuring the music of Lorenz Hart on his program this afternoon, because he made so much wonderful music along with Richard Rogers. And yes, that is him out there. So it's going to be Adventures in Jazz Sound celebrating Lorenz Hart here on Co-op Radio, KOOP, Community Radio for Austin and beyond. Up next, we have a little something here. It's a fella who is imitating Frank Sinatra, Duke Hazlitt, and this is a budget version of Pal Joey that I'm holding here, Words and Music, and we're going to play the tune I Didn't Know What Time It Was on The Lounge Show.

We just heard from Leslie Gore with a tune, the title here, I think maybe Led Zeppelin borrowed this little line here. The title of the song is "I'm Coolin', No Foolin'," Leslie Gore. Her birth anniversary is today, 1946, born in Brooklyn, New York. And her big hit was "It's My Party," but she also had quite a few other hits in her repertoire. She passed away in 2015. Right before Leslie, we heard from Hugo Lowenstern performing "Flamingo," also Tammy Grimes, "The Big Hurt," and Duke Hazlitt before that performing "I Didn't Know What Time It Was" from the album "Pal Joey." That was a Lorenz Hart composition, and it's confirmed. Dennis is featuring Lorenz Hart on Adventures in Jazz Sound, along with Bing Crosby, Alice Faye, and Billy Cotton. That's coming up next here on Co-op Radio in about 6 minutes, so stick around for that. In the background, we've got Nelson Riddle and his orchestra. Oh man, look, it's a beautiful afternoon coming up for you. All sunshine, and it's going to be a clear night as well. And tomorrow looks to be the same. So the highs today in the lower 70s, lows tonight around 49. And then tomorrow, highs will be in the mid 70s. Presently under sunny skies, it's 66 degrees here at the Co-op Studios. Project Pimento is up next on Co-op.

That was Project Pimento here on The Lounge Show from their album Space Age Love Songs. That was Fever. And we're going to head on out of here now and make way for Mr. Dennis Compass so that he can bring you adventures in jazz sound right here on Co-op Radio, K-O-O-P, HD1, HD3, Hornsby. And have a wonderful weekend, everybody. It's going to be bright and sunny. My name is Jay Robillard. I am out to lunch.

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And this is Adventures in Jazz Sound. This is Dennis Compa. For the next 2 hours, we're going to hear jazz and pop music from the 1920s and 30s. Several birthday salutes, which I'll tell you about a little later. The number here at the station is 512-472-5667. We'll get things started with one of our birthday salutes. Bing Crosby with Isham Jones Orchestra, 1932, doing the standard Sweet Georgia Brown right here on Co-op Radio.

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1: Prior to that announcement, we had a Walter Donaldson song. Billy Cotton and his band recorded in England. Sid Bruckman and Joe Ferry doing the vocal, Hello Beautiful, from March 25th, 1931. Prior to that, a song written by Richard Rodgers and Lawrence Hart for the show The Girlfriend, the title song, The Girlfriend. George Olsen and his music, April 22nd, 1926. Began today's show with a classic that dates back to 1925, written by Kenneth Casey, bandleader Ben Burney, and Maceo Pinkard, Sweet Georgia Brown, Bing Crosby with Isham Jones Orchestra from April 23rd, 1932. Good afternoon, everyone. 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Usually on Saturdays from noon to one on Co-op, it's the jazz show hosted by, I don't know, several thousand hosts by this point. And my program, Adventures in Sound, is one to two. But about every 4 weeks, I combine the two shows. Usually it's a two-hour celebration of jazz and pop music from the 1920s and 30s. And usually on Adventures in Jazz Sound, we celebrate the people who made the music from those eras, the lyricists and the composers, the band leaders, the singers, and the musicians. And today we have four birthday salutes. British band leader Billy Cotton, Bing Crosby and Alice Faye are going to sing for us, and the lyrics of Lorenz Hart. The number here is 512-472-5667. And next we have Alice Faye from the movie George White Scandals of 1935, a song written by Jack Yellen, Joseph Meyer, and Herb Magnuson. Lovely number, According to the Moonlight, right here on Co-op Radio, Adventures in Jazz Sound with me, Dennis Compa.
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0: ¿Quieres empezar tu fin de semana temprano? 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
1: 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We're out and about quite frequently. Before that, a lovely song written by Rodgers and Hart for the movie Love Me Tonight, directed by Ruben Mamoulian. As a friend of mine says, Love Me Tonight was the best Lubitsch movie Lubitsch ever made. But that was Isn't It Romantic? Jeanette MacDonald with Nat Finston and the wonderful Paramount Studio Orchestra from July 5th, 1932. Before that, Hoagie Carmichael's classic Stardust, which Mitchell Paris added lyrics to, an early vocal version of that, Bing Crosby, August 19th, 1931, began that set with the song from the movie George White's Scandals in 1935, Alice Faye, According to the Moonlight, February 26, 1935. Right here on Adventures in Jazz Sound, 91.7 FM and KOOP.org. 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This afternoon, we're celebrating four natal anniversaries, including band leader Billy Cotton. William Edward Cotton, born on May 6, 1899 in Smith Square, London. Nowadays, folks remember, you know, older folks in England and probably the younger ones who were too young, who weren't around when Cotton was active. Remember him? He was active in radio and television in the 50s and 60s with a signature, wakey, wakey, get up. But his bandleading career goes back to the 1920s. Prior to that, he'd served during the Great War. And he had an autobiography called I Did It My Way, which was published a year after his death. It was published in 1970. And he had a variety of occupations before he started leading his own band, including bus driver. In 1924, he set up the London Savannah Band and just played all over England and made lots of records, big on the radio and also on television. As I said, his signature call of Wakey Wakey, you can find him doing that online as well. And he died on March 25th, 1969, in Wembley, London. He was watching a boxing match. But I become really fond of the English dance band records and the pop bands in the 20s and 30s. A lot of great stuff. And it seems a lot of the English records in the early 30s have a fuller sound than a lot of the U.S. records. But if you haven't explored it, there's a lot of wonderful stuff. But anyway, our first time saluting the great Billy Cotton, great all-around entertainer. And we're going to wakey-wakey with Sunny Skies, Billy Cotton's London Savannah Band, Sid Bruckman and Joe Ferry doing the vocals once again, September 1928. Right here on Adventures in Jazz Sound with me, Dennis Compa.

We just heard Paul Whiteman and his orchestra featuring Bix Beiderbecke and the Rhythm Boys, including Bing Crosby. That's I'm in Seventh Heaven from the Al Jolson movie Say It With Songs. Al's credited writing that with the Silver Brown and Henderson. That was recorded on April 5th, 1929. Before that, from the show A Connecticut Yankee, Rodgers and Hart classic My Heart Stood Still. George Olson and his music once again with Fran Fry doing the lead vocal in there, one of the lead vocalists. November 1st, 1927. Began that set with Billy Cotton's London Savannah Band featuring Sid Buckman and Joe Ferry on the vocal. And that was Sunny Skies, recorded September 28th, right here on Adventures in Jazz Sound, 91.7 FM and KOOP.org. Dennis Compe here. The number is 512-472-5667. Earlier in the lounge show, Jay Robillard mentioned that there's the various things happening on Maynard Road, including a minor miss at marching band playing at the Vortex. Co-op's involved in several events. Check out KOP.org. And at Batch, which is also on Maynard Road, and which Co-op has many events at, David Jellema, Jelly, is having is presenting things. He calls it a jam session, but various folks will join him on stage. That's happened. So Jelly Jam happening tonight at Batch, 7 to 9 p.m. Speaking of David Jellema, Jelly, who's also a good friend of mine, been on the show several times before, Jelly and many other fine jazz folks are going to be on Adventures in Sound next Saturday, May 9th, 1 to 2 p.m. The wonderful The Joymakers, headed by one of the kings of 21st century jazz, Mr. Colin Hancock. They're going to be on. They have a new record out, both at LP and CD. So they're going to be on the show next week, 1 to 2 p.m., May 9th. Adventures in Sound, The Joymakers are going to be on, and some other miscellaneous music while on the show. It'll be fun. I'll tell you more about it later. Right now, it's Adventures in Jazz Sound. This is Dennis Compe here till 2 o'clock. Next, we're going to have another song from the stage show, The Girlfriend. We heard one earlier in the show, the title track, The Girlfriend. And this is another Rodgers and Hart classic. This is The Revelers, June 1926, The Blue Room, right here on Co-op Radio, 91.7 FM and KOOP.org. 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This is Dennis Compe.

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1: Prior to that announcement, we had a wonderful record by Paul Whiteman and his orchestra featuring Big Spiderbeck and Bing Crosby. Orrin Blossom Time, the song which recorded on May 4th, 1929, comes from the movie The Hollywood Review of 1929. Before that, Speaking Confidentially, a song written by Dorothy Fields and Jimmy McHugh from the movie Every Night at 8, sung by one of the stars of that movie, Alice Faye, July 6, 1935. The movie also featured George Raft, Patsy Kelly, and Frances Langford. Began that set with the Rodgers and Hart classic from the show The Girlfriend, The Blue Room, The Revelers, on June 8, 1926. Right here on Adventures in Jazz Sound, 91.7 FM and KOOP.org. This is Dennis Compa here till 2 o'clock. The number is 512-472-5667. Next Saturday, May 9th, I believe it's going to be Rocky hosting the show, the Jazz Show 12 to 1, and I'll be here next Saturday, the usual 1 to 2 p.m. with Adventures in Sound. Today's Adventures in Jazz Sound, four birthday salutes, including Lorenz Hart. Lyricist Hart was born Lorenz Milton Hart on May 2nd, 1895 in New York City. So that was 131 years ago today. I forgot to get a cake. And he started writing songs during the teens of the previous century as well. In 1919, he started collaborating with teenage composer Richard Rodgers. Their first big success was in 1925, a charity show called the Garrett Gaieties, which introduced Manhattan, which has, of course, become the standard. And during the 20s and 30s, Rodgers and Hart had huge success, both on Broadway and in London's West End. They also wrote for movies as well. Very late in Hart's life, Richard Rodgers collaborated with Oscar Hammerstein II on Oklahoma. Now, they were kind of drifting apart, but they did collaborate for a revival of a Connecticut Yankee, and Hart had gone out and kind of wandered around, as he sometimes did, but he was already ill. He developed pneumonia not long thereafter, and he died, sadly, on November 22nd, 1943, in New York City at the too young age of 1948. There was a recent biopic of him called Blue Moon, where Ethan Hawke played the role, the movie directed by Richard Linklater, which is shown quite frequently in Austin. One of these days I'll see it. But so many classic Rodgers and Hart songs. Well, actually, we're going to have, I think, the last three songs this hour and the first three the next hour of the show are all Rodgers and Hart's classics and Hart's lyrics. You know, sometimes they had a real melancholy feel to it. He had a lot of pain in his life. Thankfully, he left behind for the world. And again, more than 80 years after his passing, we still enjoy his timeless lyrics and, of course, the timeless music of Richard Rodgers. And, well, Rodgers and Hart could easily do 2 hours of great songs by Rodgers and Hart just from the 20s and 30s alone. This next song comes from the movie Love Me Tonight. Earlier we had a song, Isn't It Romantic, sung by one of the stars of that movie, Jeanette Donald. Here's the other star of it, Marie Chevalier, in this all Rodgers and Hart set, June 1932, Mimi, right here on Adventures in Jazz Sound, 91.7 FM and KOOP.org. 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

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Oh, listen to me, Mimi, of reason I'm bereft. The buttons of my trousers are buttoned to my vest. Oh, listen to me, Mimi.

remember, Louis? 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But no Mimi. 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My love, Fred. 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And Mitzi. Oh, that Mitzi. 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My peaches and creamy, dreamy.

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This is Dennis Compa. Welcome to the second hour of Adventures in Jazz Sound this afternoon. And we ended hour one with a quartet of Rodgers and Hart songs. We're going to hear another few in a moment. Ended hour one with Manhattan, goes back to the Garrick Gaieties back in 1925. That's a July 7th, 1939 recording done by Dick Todd. Before that, beautiful record, Blue Moon, Connie Boswell, January 15th, 1935. Of course, that was a hit in the rock and roll era for the Marcells. Before that, Dancing on the Ceiling, Jack Hilton, his orchestra with Pat O'Malley on the vocal, October 30th, 1930. That was dropped from the show Simple Simon, later used in the show and the movie Evergreen, sung by Jesse Matthews. And Pat O'Malley later became a character actor in American movies. He was an English vocalist in the 30s. Began that set with Mimi from the movie Love Me Tonight. That's Marie Chevalier, June 29th, 1932. And the number here is 512-472-5667. And welcome to the second hour of Adventures in Jazz Sound today. We just heard a quartet of Rodgers and Hart songs. Here's another trio of Rodgers and Hart songs from the show On Your Toes. It's the title track, On Your Toes. Paul Whiteman and his orchestra with Ramona doing the vocal and playing her grand piano.

Mr. Shylock was stingy, but I was miserly too. 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
1: Prior to that announcement, we had a Rodgers and Hart song from the movie Heads Up, Libby Holman with the Colonial Club Orchestra, November 1929, My Man is on the Make. Actually, that was a trio of Rodgers and Hart songs. I've Got $5. That comes from the show America's Sweetheart, Lee Morse and her Bluegrass Boys, February 20th, 1931, and we began the second hour of Adventures in Jazz Sound with Paul Whiteman and his orchestra, On Your Toes, from the show of the same name, that stage show, June 26, 1936, featuring Ramona on vocal and her grand piano. 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Today's Adventures in Jazz Sound, we're celebrating four birth anniversaries. See, Bing Crosby, Billy Cotton, Lorenz Hart, and Alice Faye. Actress and vocalist Alice Faye was born Alice Jean Lippert, L-E-P-P-E-R-T, on May 15th, 1915 in New York City. She's performing from an early age. She appeared on a radio show at Rudy Valiant's Connecticut Yankees beginning in 1932, the Fleshman Hour. And then she went to Hollywood in late 1933 to film something for George White's Scandals. She was not going to be the star, but the star walked out. That was Lillian Harvey, and then she became a star. That was for the Fox Film Corporation. And in 1935, Fox merged with Daryl F. Zanuck's 20th Century Pictures, which was an independent company, had been distributing The United Artist. And Alice Faye became a huge star at 20th Century Fox, mostly in musical films. Most of her films from 1935 to 1945 were made for 20th Century Fox. I mentioned Every Night at 8 earlier. That was a Paramount one. But yeah, she sang in most of them. Took some time off here and there to give birth to her kids. And she left the movies in 1945, pretty much. She did do a couple after that. Now, 20th Century Fox was odd. Daryl Zanuck would not let his stars, for the most part, record records. Didn't see the potential tie-in and money with that. So Alice Faye made a few records. There's about an LP, a CD's worth from 34 to 37, made more later on. And of course, her soundtracks are her movies and radio appearances. She had big success on the radio with her husband, Phil Harris, and the Phil Harris Alice Faye Show, which ran about a decade. I think it's 1945 to 1954. Occasionally, you'd see her on television and in an occasional appearance in movies like the 1962 State Fair and the Lassie movie from the late 70s, which featured Jimmy Stewart, did some dinner theater as well, and was quasi-retired, still active here and there. And she died on May 9th, 1998 in Rancho Mirage, California. Long, prosperous life. And, I do have quite a few Alice Faye LPs in my collection. Again, a lot of it is from various soundtracks from movies, varying degrees of sound quality and radio appearances. And there's been, in recent years, remastering of the actual soundtrack disc and some unissued tucks, some songs, and even the movie that's been coming out the last few years. I think we played a couple of those on this program. We'll have to play more. But the Alice Faye selections we're playing today were all issued on commercial discs, 78 RPM records in the 1930s. And this is a song from a movie that she was in with Dick Powell and Madeline Carroll, from the movie On the Avenue, a song written by Irving Berlin, 1937. This Year's Kisses, Alice Faye, right here on Adventures in Jazz Sound with me, Dennis Coppa.

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You are too beautiful, and I am too drunk with a beauty. Like all fools, I believe what I wanted to believe. My foolish heart conceived what foolish hearts conceive.

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You won't be comparing my every kiss with theirs.

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1: Prior to that, we had an English recording, the song written by Joe Young, Johnny Burke, and Harold Spina. Billy Cotton and his band with Alan Breeze doing the singing from February 10, 1934, Annie Doesn't Live Here Anymore. Before that, a Rodgers and Hart song from the movie Alleluia, I'm a Bum, sung by the star of the movie, Al Jolson, You Are Too Beautiful, from December 20th, 1932. Began that set with an Irving Berlin song from the movie On the Avenue, sung by one of the stars of the movie, this year's Kisses, Alice Faye, recorded on January 24th, 1937. 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Dennis Compey here till 2 o'clock. I want to wish a couple of friends happy birthday. Happy birthday to Richard out in Phoenix and to Paul up in Michigan, two of the great film historians of our time. The number here is 512-472-5667. Next week, the Jazz Show will be noon to 1, I believe hosted by Rocky, and I'll be on the air next week, May 9th, usual 1 to 2 p.m., with special guest live in the studio, the amazing Joymakers. They're going to have a record release a couple of days after that. I'm really excited. Next Saturday, 1 to 2 p.m. Next on Adventures in Jazz Sound, another Rodgers and Hart song from the show On Your Toes, Benny Goodman and his orchestra with Helen Ward doing the singing, June 1936. There's a Small Hotel, right here on Co-op Radio, 91.7 FM, KOOP.org. 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
1: That was Bing Crosby singing a classic that goes back to 1910, I believe. Sophie Tucker's theme song, Some of These Days. Bing Crosby's version, May 26, 1932. Before that, yet another song from the show The Girlfriend, Rodgers and Hart, Mountain Greenery, Frank Crummett. I think we're going to include his birth anniversary later this year on Adventures in Jazz Sound. That's from July 29, 1926. Began that set with another Rodgers and Hart song from the show On Your Toes. There's a Small Hotel. Benny Goodman and his orchestra, Helen Ward doing the singing, June 16, 1936. Adventures in Jazz Sound, 91.7 FM, KOOP.org. Dennis Compa here, 512-472-5667. As I mentioned, next Saturday I'll be on the usual 1 to 2 p.m. special live guests, the Joymakers, incredible group. They do, their repertoire consists of a lot of material that bands in the Southwest would have done in the 20s and 30s, like, you know, Kansas area, Texas, just a great group led by the amazing Colin Hancock. 2 weeks from the day, I'm going to have one of the kings of Austin radio, Mr. Lewis Harrison of the Land and Rhythm and Pleasure. It's going to be my special guest on May 16th. We're going to talk about his life and career in radio and collecting and so forth. And mark your calendar. I believe the next Adventures in Jazz Sound is going to be June 6th, 12 to 2 p.m. As with this show, a quartet of birthday salutes, the songs of Al Dubin, Cole Porter, and Pete Wendling, take two. And we hear the singing and the clarinet playing of Ted Lewis, June 6th, 12 to 2 p.m. Today's Adventures in Jazz Sound, a quartet of birthday salutes. We've mentioned bandleader Billy Cotton and vocalist, actress Alice Faye and lyricist Lorenz Hart. And then there's Bing Crosby. Like Alice Faye, he had big success in the movies and on radio. At one point, Bing was the most popular star on record and on radio and in the movies. He was born Harry Lillis Crosby on May 3rd, 1903 in Tacoma, Washington. Hello, Patrick. I always have to say hello to my buddy Patrick Springer in Tacoma when I mention his city. Came from a very large family. He grew up in Spokane. And he brought something new to singing. So, I mean, there have been casual, relaxed singers perform. Just a very, you know, what was called so-called masculine singing. Casual, relaxed. You know, he influenced nearly every male pop singer who came after him for decades. He emphasized both words and music. Very heavily in jazz influence. Began records in 1926. Joined the Paul Whiteman Orchestra in 1927. Began working in movies from 1930 on. He was at Paramount Pictures for over two decades, from the early 30s into the mid-1950s. Started in radio in the early 30s. Huge star in radio as well. And he helped fund Ampex Tape, a pioneer in pre-recording his radio shows, even though, and he also pioneered having his radio shows edited, because the golden age of radio, of old-time radio, a lot of the shows were done live, and usually there were two of them. There was one done for the East Coast and one for the West Coast, and there'd be a couple of so two in one night, and there'd be a lag between them. And so Bing wanted to pre-record, and his network disagreed, so he funded Ampex Tape and started pre-recording his shows. And that way he could do three or four in one day if he wanted to as well. He was active well into the 1970s, although he started to take things more easily after the mid to late 50s. For most of his career, he was not a concert-performing artist. His success was on record and radio and in the movies. He moved to the San Francisco area in 1964. He started performing more, a lot more, live in the 1970s, near the end of his life. And in Europe, he made several records as well in the 1970s. He died after playing a round of golf in Spain on October 14th, 1977. Thank you, Debtor Bingo. And here's one called The Moon Was Yellow and the Night Was Young by Edgar Leslie and Fred Alhart. Bing Crosby with Georgie Stoll and his orchestra, 1934, on Adventures in Jazz Sound, me, Dennis Compa.

my kind of love, your kind of love, keeps me believing, although you're deceiving. My kind of love is one way to paradise. Oh, my kind of lips, your kind of lips,

We just had the Dorsey Brothers Orchestra with Bing Crosby doing the singing, a song written by Joe Trent and Louis Alter, My Kind of Love, January 26, 1929. Before that, in that trio of songs, Bing Crosby or Bing Crosby related songs, a song from the Bing Crosby W.C. Fields movie, Mississippi. Yes, they co-starred in a movie. That was Soon. Rodgers and Hart wrote it, and that was Al Boley with Ray Noble and his orchestra, recorded in New York, February 9th, 1935. Ray Noble, great English band leader, although only on record, and Al Boley was the vocalist. They came to the U.S. Boley stayed for a year or so, went back to England. Noble stayed for a couple decades, had big success on radio, a band leader, and as a foil on the Bergen McCarthy Show and Burns and Allen radio shows. Began that set with Bing Crosby, with Georgie Stoll and his orchestra, October 5th, 1934. The Moon Was Yellow and the Night Was Young. Lovely song. This is Dennis Compa, Adventures in Jazz Sound, 91.7 FM and KOOP.org. Do stick around, because in about 10 minutes, the Dark Side Daddy is going to be on the scene. I think he's going to keep it clean right at 2 o'clock. And next week, I'll be here 1 to 2 p.m. with Adventures in Sound. Very special guest live in the studio, the Joymakers. 2 weeks from today, super special guest, Mr. Lewis Harrison from the Land of Rhythm and Pleasure, the Land of Lewis and Tim, whatever you want to call it. It'll be a rare radio appearance from Lewis where Tim Hurtenberger is not with him, as far as I know. But anyway, 512-472-5667 or adventuresinsound@yahoo.com. We have time for a couple more selections. Here's Alice Faye from the movie King of Burlesque, a song written by Ted Kohler and Jimmy McHugh, Spreading Rhythm Around. 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

0: around.
1: That was Alice Faye from the movie King of Burlesque, Spreading Rhythm Around. Ted Cole of Jimmy McHugh wrote it January 4th, 1936. 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This is Dennis Compa. Do stick around because the Dark Side Daddy is back. Yes, he finally got free from his caves. So he's coming up from beneath the caves and catacombs of Co-op Radio to be on the scene and keep it clean. He'll be here in just a few minutes at 2 o'clock. And our buddy Rush will be here at 3 p.m. with Singer in the Song, where he has live music right here in the good old Rod Moog studio at Co-op. The number here is 512-472-5667. 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You got about 5 minutes. 512-472-5667. Next week's Adventures in Sound, very, very special live guest, the Joymakers, headed by Mr. Colin Hancock. Colin moved back to New York a couple months ago, but he's here back in his hometown of Austin to bring you the amazing Joymakers. They have a new album out, available on LP and CD, hooray, and Colin and the folks will be here on the show, and then they have a LP CD release a couple of days after that, but that's next Saturday, 1 to 2 p.m. on Adventures in Sound. Super excited about that. I think we're also going to have a couple of recent releases, some Archaeophone, certainly some songs from 1924, and maybe some songs the Joymakers covered. So, but again, that's next week, and then May 16th, Mr. Lewis Harrison is going to be my special guest on Adventures in Sound. And I mentioned a little while ago, mark your calendars, June 6th is going to be the next, I think that's the next Adventures in Jazz Sound, June 6th, 12 to 2 p.m. We'll have Cole Porter, Al Dubin, Pete Wendling, and Ted Lewis. And of course, be sure to check out KOOP.org. If you miss any portion of this show or any co-op show, all co-op shows are at KOOP.org for 2 weeks after the initial on-air broadcast. And a lot of co-op shows have Mixcloud page. 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And this show will be there later this afternoon. I believe on the co-op website, part one will be under the Jazz Show, part two under Adventures in Sound. There'll be 1 2-hour file on Mixcloud at some point later today. And of course, check out our schedules. We have lots and lots of events happening. I know we have a community garden is happening. The folks from New Kids on a Block, that's next Thursday, May 7th. We have time for one more selection today. A song written by Leo Wood, Billy Cotton and his band, Alan Breeze doing the singing. May 9th, 1933, a big hit from the 20s. Somebody stole my throat. This is Dennis Compa. Do stick around for the Dark Side Daddy on 91.7 FM, KOOP.org. He'll be on the scene keeping it clean. And we'll see you next week with the Joymakers. Have a wonderful weekend. Goodbye.

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0: surface dwellers. Does that daddy here. Once again, back on the scene, keeping it clean and hijacking these here airwaves. Just for a while, hoping to make you smile. From here, in the caves of the catacombs beneath the beautiful studios of KOOP. HD1, HD3, that is KOOP, HD1, HD3, Hornsby, 91.7 on the FM, and KOOP.org, on the wonderful wide world of web.
1: Oh yes, it's quite the best station.
0: Oh yeah, is KOOP quite the best station? Well, that's a matter of opinion, a matter of correct opinion. And for the next hour on this bestest of all stations, you will hear the sounds that abound of bikes and bees and burgers and booze. And a bit of mayhem. Now you may be asking yourself, why so many sounds are abounding today? Well, it is because Surface Dwellers, for the first time in quite a while, I decided we should have us a holiday day for this month of May.
2: Hurrah!
0: Yeah, hurrah for May. A month that is absolutely chock-a-block with all kinds of fun, holidays, and observances. And our first such observance is for

0: I've even got a mic on Dark Side Daddy's applause this time. That's great. Yeah, see? We're a crowd when we're together.
1: So much.
0: But you know what? We applaud because we love hearing people play in this room during this time on Saturdays. And right now, that's the lovely and very talented Megan Lacey. And we and Dark, I speak for Dark Side Daddy to, when I say that applause was very real. That's a lovely song.
1: Thank you.
0: It's just the name alone is so interesting to me because I was like, oh, Evening Rose. I thought of a rose, you know. And then, no.
1: Well, you know what's funny, Rush? This is one of those cosmic songwriting moments that I feel like you get downloads sometimes. I started writing it and I didn't know what an evening rose was. I just sort of started writing the song. And then after I wrote a verse and a chorus, I looked up what an evening rose is. It's a Texas flower.
0: Are you kidding?
1: It's a Texas flower. And then
0: I thought you made up the phrase.
1: Well, and I, you know,
0: you did
1: who knows,
0: too.
1: Who knows where that comes from, you know? And you just get the kind of the hit and you say yes to whatever the idea is. And anyway, about a year after I wrote the song, my partner and I were camping and I looked out at dusk and I saw these little pale flowers and I went and looked at them and yep, they were blooming evening roses that bloomed after dark. What an amazing concept, right?
0: It is an amazing concept, but also so is the song because you just said it. I guess that's why they got the name because they could bloom
1: at night.
0: At night. But I was thinking, right. I assume you're writing it this way, that the evening rises. We think of the sun rising in the morning and that's starting the day. But you think of the evening as the day going down.
1: Right.
0: But it's the night rising. It's the night rising, right?
1: What a poet. You're true. It's true.
0: Yeah.
1: And what a great way to look at it. And I think of that song, too, in terms of like, well, there are things that come with the darkness that are not inherently bad, you know, or too primal. That nighttime is
0: right.
1: You know, we're kind of geared towards the light just because we've, you know, grown as humanity that way. But there are a lot of beautiful things that happen in the dark. And
0: this is true. Our own Dark Side Daddy is up all night. This is true. He really is.
1: Oh, yeah. A night owl, like myself.
0: His day job is a night job. So anyway, the evening rises, does it not, Dark Side Daddy?
2: Yeah, me, yes.

0: For him, yeah.
1: What about you, Rush? Do you spend are you up after dark? Do you create in the nighttime?
0: Create, no. I finally try to relax my mind.
1: Yeah.
0: But yeah, I try to stay awake a few hours into the late evening to just relax and listen to music and even sit on the back porch, you know, because I'm an overwhelmingly busy person. So I try to embrace the night and let the evening rise. I'll put it that way.
1: Of course. The fireflies are out at night too.
0: And is it that time now?
1: It is. I've seen them all over.
0: I'll look for them tonight. Yeah. Now, I already have to tell an anecdote, and then I'll make you sing again. Did you hear that? I probably said this on the show before, but I only learned it in the last few years. Dark Side Daddy, tell me if I've said this on the show before. But when the Clash were in Austin years ago, you know, of course, they were close to Joe Ely, and they stayed with him. And he lived outside the south end of town, and they were on his property, and fireflies started showing up, and they said, what is happening? And Joe was like, those are fireflies. And the Clash thought he was pranking them, that somehow he got these little flies. What's a bloody firefly, you know? But the Clash thought Joe... Yes, what is happening? What are these things?
1: Oh, so funny.
0: So, yeah, isn't that a great Texas music story?
1: I had never seen them before moving to Texas. I mean, of course you hear about them, but they're just so magical too.
0: They are magical. Part of the magic of the night when the evening rises. We're having fun already with Megan Lacey. We're getting off on tangents, which is my downfall, but we're going to keep talking about her life and what's been going on since we last saw her. But we'll keep doing that as the show unfolds after another live song starting right about now. What you got, cool. Megan Rose?
1: Okay.
0: Megan Lacey.
1: I'm going to play this other one that's as yet unreleased off my current record, which is called That Feeling. That's the name of the record. This song is called Shoot 'Em Up, and Rush, we'll have to talk a little bit after this about some of the work that you do for vets. But this is kind of a song about the insanity of war and what we ask people to do.

0: Wow. Powerful stuff. Very powerful stuff, Megan.
1: Thanks, Rich.
0: What we ask, huh?
1: Yeah. And what in return? It's, I mean, it just like perpetuates insanity. I mean, I know there's, so many different ways to look at reality. I recognize that. And my dad is a vet, and I know you do a lot of work with Vets Rush, with discharge, changing discharge orders. And it's like,
0: I try.
1: Amazing.
0: A little bit.
1: Yeah.
0: Through my day job.
1: Will you talk a little bit about that? Or
0: well, I was telling you off mic earlier that, yeah, I've helped some service members get their discharge changed from other than honorable to honorable. And one of those came about 48 hours ago. And that was a very big deal from a package we mailed in a year ago. And this is a vet who deserves it. And he is an example of what you were just singing about in that song. How do they not come back broken?
1: Right.
0: How do they not come back broken? And how do they not come back and make mistakes?
1: Right.
0: I think of the things that I'm broken by, and I'm not a vet.
1: Yeah.
0: And I know you have some things that you're broken by. And Dark Side Daddy is a happy-go-lucky guy, but he has some things he's been broken by. We've all had our traumas, and I don't want to compare mine to a soldier at all. But we got them, right?
1: Right.
0: So, yeah, you have them shoot them up. And and how do you not get broken? There's just no way around it.
1: We're just – one of those things we were talking about therapy, I've been in some therapy, especially more recently again, and one of those little beautiful things that she's given me is just to remember to be kind to ourselves and to love ourselves even in the face of things that we wish, you know, maybe we haven't done, and just be our own best friend, our own confidant, and somebody that we can trust, and that really helps kind of soften the reality of, you know, some of the experiences that we have here. I mean, we're all human, and it can be very ugly.
0: We forget that human part sometimes.
1: Right. But with love, it's okay. With love, it's
0: well
1: manageable.
0: Without getting too deep into it right now, because I want to let it get deeper in the songs and music of Megan Lacy. But the love part's getting harder for some of us.
1: Because we
0: get angry.
1: Yeah. Well,
0: the mirror feels that way. But then you sing from a beautiful place.
1: Well, hold on, because I'm about to get really gritty.
0: Good.
1: This last record was, I wrote it on the back end of a spiritual happening. I had a moment where I awoke to the reality of whatever that means. It was so profound. You can't really talk about it. So I wrote a lot of the songs on the record, that feeling, based on that beautiful moment of clarity that I experienced. And this new record that I'm going in to make here in a couple weeks is pretty much the opposite of that. It's like, well, you know, awakening or enlightenment doesn't save you from being human. You know, you still are human. And there's still a lot in there to comprehend and understand. And so, you know, I like to highlight the grit too sometimes. So,
0: well, let's do it. You know, Megan, you exude warmth and positivity. Mm-hmm. Every time I see you, you're just one of those people.
1: Likewise.
0: And, it's only because I'm standing next to you when you see me. But you're inspirational, so you're entitled to get into the grit of it, because you're very much in tune with human emotions, and that includes the gritty part, right?
1: Hey, there you go. All right, should I do another one?
0: Or? Please do.
1: Okay, cool. I'm gonna. This one's released. It's on the record, and it's a murder ballad. Speaking of grit, so it's called "Help Me."

0: Oh man, you know, I get it, Megan, and that's that is your murder brawl. But having said that, it still sounds like a Megan Lacey song and vibe and experience to me. Your humanity comes through. No, not so much experience, but this sense of love and humanity. But that's beautiful.
1: Thank you, as
0: murder ballads go.
1: I wanted when I started writing it, I wanted it to feel like, oh, this person's, you know, she's heartbroken, she's missing her person who left her for went on to better things. And then by the end of it, I kind of wanted it to feel like, oh, this girl's unhinged. Like maybe she has these people tied up in a basement somewhere.
0: She just might. But at least she realizes she needs help.
1: Yeah, maybe so. Yeah, that's true.
0: You
1: that's
0: know?
1: How. Good point, Rush.
0: Well, that no, that's your point.
1: No, it's true. Yeah.
0: You wrote it. That is interesting. You know,
1: yeah.
0: We've got this desperate person.
1: Right.
0: And
1: right.
0: It's dark.
1: Right.
0: But she's asking for help.
1: Wow.
0: Which is why you need to pitch that to be the theme song for a movie.
1: Nice. Okay.
0: Don't you think?
1: I got to get into that. I got to figure out how to do that. If anybody knows how to do that and you want to coach me through it.
0: There you go.
1: Call me.
0: Yeah, there you go. No, I get it because, again, I'm hearing something. You're singing a murder ballad, if you will. But I'm hearing the desperation of this. She becomes sympathetic.
1: Right.
0: Or is that just because I'm hearing you singing it?
1: Maybe so. Maybe so.
0: You don't have something you need to tell me in Dark Side Daddy.
1: Oh, it is funny, you know, just the places we find ourselves in, you know, even with awareness, we can just still, you know, devolve into our animal selves. I mean, I do a lot of work with horses, and it's really cool because they're so spiritual, and but you're working with their animal body physically, but you can work with their nervous system, and you can really help them to kind of transcend their instinct to run. Essentially, they have a very strong instinct to just flee the scene, and they can do it mentally or physically or whatever, but you really want them to turn around and engage. I mean, that's us too. We're trying to get ourselves to, you know, stop running away and just turn around and figure out how to work with it. It's going to be difficult. It's not going to be comfortable, but we're going to gain so much more by engaging than by running. But, you know, we got to get there in ourselves. And I mean, I'm running a lot, but whenever I can, whenever I can muster the strength to turn around and face what it is that I'm concerned about, most of the time it turns out all right.
0: I get it. That's beautiful. Beautifully put, Megan. I tell you what, you're inspirational today. I want to get in another song before the halfway point, cool. So let's do a song, and then I want to ask you more about this horse work you're doing.
1: Oh, cool.
0: And we'll also talk. Megan's in town this week, folks, in the next week or two. She's got some gigs coming up. One can hear her in Austin. We'll talk about that. But first, let's hear another live one. What you got, Megan Lacey?
1: Cool. This is the title track off the record I'm getting ready to go in and make. It's called Shotgun Heart.

0: Nailed it. You know, I'm going to, Megan, that's hauntingly beautiful, just like its predecessor. I'm going to say you're this uplifting person, and you can write these very uplifting songs, and then you write the serious stuff like this, but you have the right voice for both things because you take your voice to the right place in the heavier material. Does that make sense, the way I'm saying it?
1: I appreciate that very much.
0: You don't sound like a Sunshine and Roses vocalist in those moments.
1: Right.
0: You meet the feeling.
1: Right on.
0: With
1: that's
0: your voice.
1: What a great compliment. Thank you.
0: Well, sure, because not everybody can pull off a song like that and sound emotionally spot on.
1: Sympathetic.
0: Yeah. Right. Yeah, that's it.
1: Right. I feel like that's the line I'm trying to toe rush is, you know, it's like awareness and forgiveness at once. It's like, I don't know. I mean, it's tough. There's a lot of whatever. There's a lot of just gritty stuff happening. And I know because it's in me. I mean, we were talking about anger earlier.
0: Yeah.
1: And I feel like anger is it's a step. It's a step towards action. And I don't see it as wrong. For a long time, I thought it was wrong. My family is all very angry or can be. And, you know, I've been hiding from that in myself, I think, a lot. But I've been welcoming it to the table in little bits and just recognizing it and going like, well, okay, it at least it moves me. It moves me out of where I've been, or it moves me forward in some way. And I, you know, I'm not out there punching people in the face, but you know, I'm like, I let it move me and go move on to the next step. So I don't think it's a bad thing, but
0: no. Well,
1: necessarily,
0: if one addresses it right. in song, if you will,
1: right.
0: that's a means of processing better than punching in the face.
1: Right.
0: And that's why I have this show.
1: Rush, we got to talk about your song, right? You've written song. You wrote a song. You got to write a song. About that.
0: No, we don't want to talk about me.
1: Yes,
0: I've co-written three songs with one of my amazing, beautiful friends who's been on this show. And one of those was very recently. It was a gift to my wife.
1: Amazing.
0: For her birthday. So that was like, finally, good birthday present.
1: So cool.
0: It took a long time. But no, I am I'm honored and thrilled to use that term songwriter about me, but I still feel woefully inadequate because I've just written some words sometimes with a beautiful songstress who knows how to be a musician, much like the one standing in front of me. But there's a reason I'm on this side of the table. I'll just put it that way. You guys are over there. But thanks for saying that, Megan. You're
1: cool.
0: Too nice to me. But what work are you doing with horses? What?
1: Oh, well, I unfortunately lost my horse, Marty. I got him when I was 15, and he was a yearling. And 2 years ago, he passed away at 25, so I had him 25 years.
0: Wow.
1: And I know what he was an amazing teacher. But essentially, you know, I think I am learning this way of working with horses it's very much based on the nervous system in them and understanding how to approach them. What they have eyes on either side of their head, and the amygdala doesn't really do very much in them, so the two sides don't really communicate the same way that our mind does, the left and right side. So
0: because our eyes combined to see one big image.
1: Right. And we have a large amygdala that like helps us to understand and place things. But horses are they're very animalistic. So understanding how their eyes work and how they associate with their brain can help you work with their nervous system in a way that really benefits their feelings. Because a lot of times we can work with horses and they can be anxious and they can live their whole life in an anxious state, but we don't really, when we don't address their nervous system, they got to live like that. And I don't know. Everybody out there knows what anxiety feels like, right? It's not comfortable. So, you know, enabling them to kind of let some of that go and bring a little bit of relaxation into their bodies can be really beneficial for them. So, pretty cool.
2: I met some people who actually sort of do the reverse. The horses are very sensitive to human emotions too, so they can be used as therapy animals.
1: Totally.
0: That's Dark Side Daddy. That's what I thought she was going to tell us. When I said, tell us about your work with horses, I thought you were going to say you work with that.
1: Yeah.
0: Because, yeah,
1: well,
0: same.
1: And I've seen that, and I mean, that's an...
0: But you're helping them from a therapeutic standpoint instead of using horses to help humans.
1: Right.
2: Horses that got all nervous from humans.
1: There you go.
0: I spent 1 year in my professional life in 2018 going to veterans treatment courts, which are criminal courts for veterans who have trauma, and it's an alternative route, and it's a beautiful concept that I won't go into, but one of the judges, Hayes County, one time said, okay, we got court next Tuesday, and I was going, and I usually wore a coat and tie, and it's like, yeah, everybody dress casual this time, we're going to a horse barn. And they held court in a horse barn where these therapeutic horses are for the vets, and that's why he did it, so the vets in that program could take advantage of them. Isn't that beautiful?
1: So cool.
0: That's a cool judge right there.
1: Wow.
0: That's a beautiful thing.
1: Did you what?
2: With the brain.
0: But it was court. Really. There was a bailiff in the whole, you know.
1: Wow. Yeah. Did you get to interact with the horses?
0: Yeah. But we were in a horse barn holding court. Wow. An official court.
1: That's pretty cool. Yeah.
0: It was very cool. Let's get you singing again, but let's mention at least one of those gigs right now.
1: On the 7th.
0: The 7th.
1: This Thursday.
0: This coming Thursday night. Meanwhile Brewing?
1: Yep. From 7:30 to 9 p.m. I'm playing with a full band.
0: Full band show!
1: And actually, two of the guys who made this record are going to be there. Sam Reeves, who helped produce the record, and Jordan Matthew Young are playing with me, and Jamal Knox on drums. And it's just going to be awesome.
0: That is going to be awesome. So. Megan Lacy, MEGANLACY. The website is meganlacymusic.com. She, like I mentioned earlier, she has a lot more gigs happening in around this area in the next few weeks, but the main one right now is being at Co-op, and then the Meanwhile Brewing this coming Thursday evening, 7:30 to 9. Full band show. She can come all the way from California and get a full band show going.
1: I'm lucky.
0: But right now we got, she is the full band. Megan, what you got for us?
1: Well, me and you guys. I'm going to play this. This is another pretty gritty tune off the new record. I won't really go into what it's about, but I learned about the topic by watching YouTube. So anyway, it's called Renegade.

0: There goes Megan Lacy singing about people and their struggles again, which is interesting because in real life, Megan has it all figured out, and she's not like any of these characters in her songs. She's got life all... You get the whole thing. You're the one who got it, right?
1: Yeah, Rashmi, I think you're missing. Yeah, you're misinterpreting me. No, I know plenty of this stuff. You know, not that in particular, but I don't know. You know, it's just like, I don't know, embracing our terrible parts. That's all.
0: And, you know, I like that about you, and that makes for great songwriting. And I thought of this in our earlier conversation, and now that I didn't say, and now you just made it relevant again, so I'll say it. I read this recently. I won't say my own opinion. I read this line, and it really resonated with me. The death penalty believes you're only as good as your worst moment. And I never heard that line, and I have a lot of strong opinions on that subject anyway that coincide with that sentiment, because it's I don't want to get political, but I don't like that institution at all. But that line it says so much about the human spirit and who we are and how we're complicated critters, you know. We're the human beings. We're the ones who, with those opposable thumbs and these complicated brains, and we're complex, and we have our darkness. And help me, says your other song.
1: Yeah. I've been thinking a lot about that lie that we kind of tell ourselves, and that we've been told by, like, you know, this structure, whatever you want to call reality. There's a thing that it's like, that's exactly it. It's like, oh, this moment is going to define you.
0: Yeah.
1: And I've been really just relaxing that and going, like, these are just moments, every little moment, a show, a song, anything. Those are just moments. And I had actually my best childhood friend. I'm in contact with her. She was amazing. She was just an amazing confidant in my early childhood. And she said about my current record, something that really struck me, and she said, "Well, it's not really you," which I took to mean like, it's not, nothing is ever going to be me. Expressions are just those; they're momentary and they're fleeting, and you know, I believe that we're infinite. So nothing in this reality is ever going to define me, you know, but to express is, I mean, that's what we're doing here, I guess.
0: Yeah. Well, you and I had this conversation before the show a little bit out there, talking about finding expression as an artist, and you're finding your life out there in California. Hey, let's keep it going. Let's do another live one. And then I want to talk about Megan living in California and Texas a little bit. And I want to acknowledge a mutual friend of ours that we can't, aww, we would be remiss if we didn't, but I got something to say about him. But first, Megan Lacy, she's on stage at Meanwhile Brewery this Thursday and other places in the ensuing weeks in Austin while she's here. But right now she's at Co-op. What you got, Megan?
1: Cool. Song's called Painkillers and Hurricanes.

0: She's going deep today, Dark Side Daddy. She's a ray of light, Megan Lacy. She's a ray of light, but she's singing about some dark things.
1: Yeah, the contrast is a little jarring.
0: It is. I'm sorry. Yeah, and what he said.
2: Contrast is everything.
0: What he says is true, Megan. So we're going to need you to be more dour. We need you. Next time we see you, we want you to be more.
2: Okay, all right.
0: And then, so come in real dark and like, Hi, Rush.
2: Oh, yeah,
0: hi, Dark Side Daddy.
2: I forgot to do my black eye makeup.
0: And then on that day when you come in all dark and emo, you'll be doing sunshine songs. And anyway, Megan writes and sings beautiful songs of the human condition because she is a beautiful human in every meaning of the word. And I'm honored to have her back on the show. And we're going to take a little break and have a band meeting and decide what happens in the final minutes of our show. I think I already know. But we'll have a meeting anyway. This is Co-op. It's the singer and the song, y'all. And it's an honor to have Megan here on the radio. We got a few more minutes with her. Hang on just a second, y'all.
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0: All right, we did have the band meeting, sort of, in that we decided we're going to chat at the end of the show, of course, but also Megan's going to do a live one right about now. And I will say again, and maybe we'll say more about gigs in a minute, but she's Megan Lacy, M-E-G-A-N-L-A-C-Y. She lives in California now. We haven't spent a bunch of time talking about that today, but she lived here for quite a long time and loves Austin and fits in and counts as an Austin artist. Megan Lacy, MeganLacyMusic.com. Onstage Meanwhile Brewery this Thursday evening, 7:30 to 9. We might mention the others here in a minute, but we're going to make her sing, gosh, right about now.
2: Cool. All right, I'll sing this sweet one about my, well, I guess it's kind of sad too, but it's about my favorite place, and it's called Coldstream.

0: guys are the best audience.
1: Megan, you're just so great, and I'm having so much fun. I speak for Dark Side Daddy.
0: Me too, you guys.
1: Yeah, it's so great to see you again. And I will say, again, there's so much we haven't covered today, but that's when you know it's a good show, when you run out of time of talking about the things you want to talk about. But I want to acknowledge our mutual friend,
0: Brent, he's the best.
1: He's the best.
0: He's living it up in California.
1: He's in California too.
0: Yeah. He's got the. Oh my gosh. He's got his whole front porch is just plants. He just makes things grow. He's just a really genuine, beautiful soul.
1: Brent Gilbo, and he came on this show once. We were pals before I knew he wrote and sang songs, and then I started noticing him doing it on Facebook. In his living room, and I was like, cool. And then we would talk, and he used to tell me, you know, with your singer-songwriters, Rush, have you ever heard of Megan Lacey? I said, I don't even know her name. I couldn't believe I hadn't known who you were. And he would bring you up a lot. Every time I see him, he'd bring you up. And then I start learning he's making music, and then we talk about him coming on the show. And he was excited, but also a little nervous about coming on. And then we finally booked him, and he says, Rush, can I bring Megan with me and do song swap style? It'll make me feel better and you loved. I said, of course, I trust you. And that's how we met. And that's how, and now you're on the show the third time now.
0: I know. I got to tote him back from California one of these times.
1: Brent, you're welcome back on the show.
0: He's writing songs. He's a genuine heart.
1: He's just one of those good dudes. Yeah. And so is Megan Lacey of Texas and California. We can't thank you enough for being here.
0: Thank you so much. And thank you, Fred, for clapping along and for the beautiful intro.
1: He helps this show so much. And so does DJ Freeskate, because it's time for Four on the Floor, MeganLaceyMusic.com for all things, including the other Austin gigs. We're back next week, folks. Have a great week.
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And I'm DJ Freeskate in the booth with you again on this Saturday afternoon for another episode of Four on the Floor. We're bringing you funk, boogie, and, of course, disco. But today, we're going over the sea for some Italo disco. It's been a minute since we did one of these shows. I like to do them at least once a quarter, I believe, is what we've been doing. But it's a nice, beautiful, sunny day here in Austin, Texas, and what a perfect time for a little Italo disco. But before we get things going, I want to give a big shout out to Rush Evans, singer in the song, with a really beautiful episode featuring singer-songwriter Megan Lacey. And of course, if you missed it, you can head on over to KOP.org and find that on the archive for the next 2 weeks. Browse some of the other programs while you're hanging out there, too. We got a great Sunday lineup. Check out a little graveside service early in the morning. We got the lounge show, the jazz show, Adventures in Sound, Dark Side Daddy, leading all the way up to right now, Four on the Floor. All right, we got a lot of tunes to get through, so we're going to get on boogieing. What we got going down in the background is the debut single and international hit I'm Ready from the music project formed in Milan, Italy. That is Kano with their track I'm Ready. And this one sort of straddles the line between that classic 70s disco sound and the very synth-heavy kind of vocoder vocals that is all a part of that genre of Italo disco. So let's get into it. We got some fun stuff. I'm DJ Freeskate. 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Stay tuned.

0: 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DJ Freeskate, you're just tuning in. This is Four on the Floor, and we are doing our kind of regular Italo Disco episode of the show. We had a lot of goodies, Italian goodies, in this first set, which we're going to run back through before we take a very short break and hear from some of our friends and neighbors and partners here of the station. What we've got going on in the background right now is Gimme Love from the Italo Disco studio group Cellophane, comprised of Alessandro Novaga and Giorgio Paganini. Before that one, Hypnotic Tango from My Mine, a really classic Italo Disco dance track. Again, Hypnotic Tango, released in 1983, one of my personal faves. And ahead of that one, Money from Mozart, and that's with two Z's, released in 1987 on ZYX Records. It's got a pretty heavy lyrical focus on wealth and consumerism. And I found out today, I wasn't aware, but Manfred Siegeth, also known as Fancy, produced this track with Mozart. But he often worked under the name Fancy and has kind of his own solo disco act and project, which we have played on the show before. Before that, Love on the Rocks from the group Llama, released in 1983. And if, like me, you're wondering why is this song so good, so catchy, such a good groove, that's because it is a one-off dance project from the prominent songwriter, producer in the Italo disco scene, Kelso Valli. We've played Kelso Valli a lot on the show. I have yet to be disappointed by anything I found by him that he's worked on. Before that, Don't Wake Me Up from J.D. Yabber. This was released in 1986. And then, of course, we opened up the show with I'm Ready from the group Kano. And that wraps up our first Italo disco set of the hour. We're going to take a short break before we get back into more music. You're listening to Four on the Floor here on Co-op Radio. Stay with us.
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All right, folks, we are getting into the last couple of minutes here. Four on the floor, but we got some tracks to run to through before we turn things over to the one and only, the happiest gal I know, Miss Lori Darlin, with Fresh from the Underground. But yeah, before we do that, let's run back through some of what we heard. We opened up this second set with a great track from Duke Lake, which was the pseudonym of Antonello Gabelli. I might have goofed that one up a little bit, but that's okay. With the track Do You. After that one, Danger for Love from the artist Debra. This was another pseudonym for the artist Elena Ferretti. I was reading a little bit about this person and kind of came across an interesting nugget of information that in 2020, she actually participated in the Voice Senior Italy, which is exactly like the American show The Voice, only geared towards Italians over the age of 60. But she made it all the way through to the grand finale. Took second place, but man, what a feat. After that, a track called Pretty Face from the band Sty Lou, released in 1983. And following that one, Around My Dream from Silver Pozzoli, otherwise known as Silvio, who got their start with as part of the Italian band Clubhouse, released several kind of Italo house records before going solo. And what we've got in the background right now, Just One Word from Linda Jo Rizzo, an Italian-American born and raised in New York City. Started out in fashion industry, modeling, then recorded some music, did some TV spots, before eventually returning to America and becoming a certified nutritionist. it's interesting how you can go from like an Italo disco superstar to a certified nutritionist. That's incredible. But we've got time for one more song before we turn things over to Fresh from the Underground. I do hope you will stick around. And we're going to hear a track from the amazing Amanda Lear. This track released in 1984 called No Credit Card. All right, folks, thanks for tuning in to Four on the Floor. We will see you next week. As always, take care of each other and see you next time. Bye-bye.

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The views expressed here are not necessarily the views of Co-op Radio or its board of directors, volunteers, members, staff, or underwriters. All right, y'all, big shout out to the amazing DJ Freeskate once again, bringing it every Saturday with Four on the Floor. I am so happy when I'm coming in. I am just grooving hearing what she has picked out. Let's see, it's 5 o'clock in the capital city. It's a beautiful Saturday afternoon, which means it's time for Fresh from the Underground, the show that features all new and recent releases here on Co-op. My name is Lori Darlin, and yeah, if you're tired of listening to the same old thing, we've got brand new stuff for you here for the next hour. Let's go ahead and jump into it. We're going to start out with a new collaboration from New Guinea and Tom Misch. This first one is called On and On, right here on 91.7 Co-op.

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1: Hello, DJ Creech.
0: Hello, DJ Nimbus. Thank you so much for joining. And I think we have a special theme tonight.
1: We do. We have a theme of a lot of doom. It's very doomy today.
2: Doom.
1: Going to be doing some doom metal, some doom gaze, and some black gaze.
0: So is that why I'm playing Sleep right now?
1: That would be why you're playing Sleep.
0: Ah, okay. Okay, gotcha. All right, so for the rest of the DJ Creech set, for the first 15 or so, I have Sleep. We just heard the Druid. Coming up is going to be some Kalesa and some Candle Mass to really bring in that doom.
2: Doom.
0: 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And before we get into the next Kalesa song, I just want to say shout out to Lori Darlin for another fantastic edition of Fresh from the Underground.
1: Some great stuff there.
0: Oh, yeah. Yeah. Thank you for listening.

The National Day of Reason is a secular celebration for humanists, atheists, freethinkers, and the non-religious. The day is celebrated annually on the first Thursday in May in response to the statutory observance of a National Day of Prayer in the United States, which many atheists and secular groups deem unconstitutional. A 2023 survey of over 11,000 Americans by the Pew Research Center reported that 28% of them, a growing proportion, classify themselves as non-religious. This trend towards secularism echoes a sentiment that was beautifully encapsulated by the late great Carl Sagan, who famously stated, "Extraordinary claims require extraordinary evidence." Please join Co-op Radio this Thursday, May 7th, as we recognize and celebrate the National Day of Reason.

0: Hey there, y'all. We just heard At the Gallows End from Candlemass from their 1987 November 9th release, Nightfall, which was actually their second studio album, and honestly surprising for me still to realize that that album came out in 1987. Felt like a lot of that stuff was ahead of its time. That was released off of Axis Records. Then before that, we had the song Unspoken from Kylesa, and that was from the 2013 album Ultraviolet, which is a very nice album through and through, released off of Season of Mist. And then to start off that set, we had The Druid from the one and only Sleep from their 1992 fantastic album Holy Mountain, released off of Earache and found its home on a lot of other bands. And me and DJ Nimbus were talking during while those songs were playing, and we were taking guesses of where Sleep's origins were, and we were like, I think somebody guessed Seattle.
1: Yeah, I totally
0: and then we're
1: Seattle.
0: Like, okay, American. But yeah, it turns out California.
1: Yeah.
0: And really, you can't say like doom metal, sludge metal, stoner rock, any of those two without mentioning Sleep. So well deserved. Tried to, you know, bring up some of the big hitters in the genre, because I want to set up a DJ Nimbus, right? And DJ Nimbus is going to take over for this next set of three songs. Our special, if you're just joining us for this edition of Search and Destroy, we're doing a dual feature where we're taking a look at
1: kind of doom metal, doom gaze, and black gaze.
0: Very
1: which
0: cool.
1: I'll be bringing the gazier stuff, the stuff that's inspired by and includes elements of shoegaze music.
0: Oh, very cool. And I saw you busting out a couple of vinyls too.
1: Yes, it's except for one song, it's an all vinyl set.
0: Nicely done.
1: Yeah.
0: Nicely done. Okay. I can see from our playlist we have some hitters coming up. So that said, DJ Nimbus, anything else you want to bring up to
1: this first one we're going to be listening to is In Perfect Stillness, I've Only Found Sorrow, which is a very long title, by the band Pyramids, who are out of Denton. Also Los Angeles, Denton, okay. Texas and Los Angeles. There, it's kind
0: very
1: of
0: cool.
1: A super group. I won't go into the whole thing, but there's people from several bands involved. Their music is not strictly speaking black gaze, but it definitely has shoegaze and black metal elements. I would call them more just bizarre than anything else.
0: Okay. but some experimental?
1: Yes, very experimental.
0: Treats? Okay.
1: Yeah, yeah. So without further ado, let's get started with that one.
0: All right. I'm going to queue up a quick message from our friends and neighbors, and we'll get into that set. Thank you all so much for listening to this edition of Search and Destroy on KOOP HD1, HD3 Hornsby, Austin Hornsby, and streaming online at koop.org.
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0: That was Amethyst by Deaf Heaven, San Francisco band who are kind of they're not the first one, but they're kind of the band that brought black gaze, the mix of shoegaze and black metal, to the forefront. That's from their 2025 album, Lonely People with Power. Before that was a band called In Autumn from the Netherlands. The song was called Autumn Again, off of their 2013 album, Try Not to Destroy Everything You Love. And we started with In Perfect Stillness, I've Only Found Sorrow by Pyramids, off of their, I'm blanking on the date, I think it was 2015 album, A Northern Meadow. And that was our Black Gaze set. So I think DJ Creech has some more music for us.
1: Yes, and a quick just compliments to the drummer of Deaf Heaven.
0: Absolutely.
1: That was a constant role there, and that was very impressive. That was cool.
0: Yeah, he's pretty awesome.
1: Yeah, definitely.
0: The whole band is awesome.
1: Definitely added that to the playlist during the break. So, yes, nice set there. And
0: thank you.
1: Yeah, and so some of the characteristics you could see, like the influences from doom metal, sludge, mm-hmm. what have you.
0: Yeah.
1: And it just... for my own edification, the doom gaze versus black gaze, and I feel like there's another gaze.
0: Well, shoegaze is kind of the where it all starts, and that's what the kind of bright effects heavy guitars. Mm-hmm.
1: Looking at your feet.
0: Yeah, for all the looking pedals. At your feet because yeah. you have so many pedals on the ground, that kind of thing. And so that's what like a band like Deaf Heaven brings to the table is that those shoegazy guitars and kind of more melodic music, but then adding the blast beats on the drums, the heavy vocals, that's kind of what Black Gaze does. Whereas Doom Gaze, which we'll hear a little bit later, is more of your sludgy, it's a lot more... lower tempo, a lot slower, but it's also got those kind of bright guitars and stuff like that.
1: Oh, very cool. Very cool. So I'm anxious to get into that fourth set there. So I have two coming up, and so we're going to hear from one of Austin's own, The Sword, and of course, some Electric Wizard. And before that, just like to say some station business that thank y'all for listening to Search and Destroy. Shout out to the Queen of Darkness who is behind Search and Destroy, Darcy, who DJed earlier at Village Fest at 10 a.m. DJ set nonetheless. So thank you, Darcy, for doing that. And thank you to all the volunteers. We had three events today going all around town. We were at Earth Day ATX. At Houston Tillotson Village Fest at the Austin Child Guidance Center and inaugural May Day Festival, which was this Manor Road crawl, which is really, really cool.
0: Nice.
1: And yeah, it's the first of, I hope, of many. And so just had to shout out to all of our volunteers. There's so many here and devoting their Saturdays to it. It's very cool. So well done, y'all. 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We're going to hear one last message from our friends and neighbors and DJ Nimbus. It should be queued up there. And then we're going to get into the Electric Wizard. Thank you all so much for listening.
2: 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Come with us on a journey which seeks out the senior and largely forgotten originators and forerunners from the early pioneers and immigrants, bringing with them the musics of their homelands, creating a rich musical heritage. 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Highlighted by in-studio guests and performances, I'll see you there.

0: We just heard Stone Magnet from Electric Wizard from their debut studio album, which was released in 1994, self-titled Electric Wizard, which was released on Rise Above Records and was also re-released bundled up with one of their 1999 albums, Come My Fanatics. But Electric Wizard is an English stoner doom metal band, also very important and also very on the nose with their allegiance to doom metal with the one and only Sabbath.
1: Yeah.
0: And so that's actually where their name comes from, two Black Sabbath songs, Electric Funeral and The Wizard.
1: Uh-huh.
0: Yeah.
1: Nice.
0: And so we here at Search and Destroy, we're doing a dual feature here with me, DJ Creech, and DJ Nimbus. And we decided, we made a strategic decision that Faithtooth, even though October has made its way onto a couple of Search and Destroys, it needs to be played again.
1: Absolutely.
0: Especially as a vinyl. And I'm excited. So I'm going to cease and turn over everything to DJ Nimbus. So, yeah. Thank y'all so much for listening. We have a couple more songs. And then please stay tuned at 7 p.m. for another excellent edition of The Clear Spot.
1: Nice.
0: Thank you all so much for listening on KOOP HD1 HD3 Hornsby and streaming online at koop.org. Y'all have a good weekend out there.

0: All right. I hate to cut that one short, but it's got about three more minutes and we don't have the time. So that was Dark Stone by Holy Fawn out of, I believe they're out of Tucson, Arizona, off their album Death Spells. That is pretty quintessential doomgaze. Very shoegazy guitars, but also very doomy and gloomy. And before that, we had October by Faytooth, who...
1: Yes,
0: the Creech approves. We were talking while that was playing that those young women are like in their 20s. It's pretty crazy.
1: The growls and the control with the clean going back and forth, and you can hear those emo influences and Kalesa. I drew a lot of parallels there. Thank y'all so much for listening on this Saturday evening. Clear Spot is up next. Y'all are going to enjoy it. It is going to be awesome. Thank y'all so much for listening on this this weekend, and y'all have a great rest of your weekend, Austin. Thank you.
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